WIXX. It's Tommy just hanging out, keeping it going, taking your requests. You can always text him in 31011. Chain Smokers right now. WIXX. Up in

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1: Hey, I'm saying it's 101 WIXX, and if you text music to 31011, you know, take that short music survey, and hey, you could be rewarded with an Apple Watch out of the deal from Epic Records. Get on it. Here's Shinedown.

Olivia Rodrigo with Drop Dead 101 WIXX. And what is going on with the gossip with the famous people? Yeah, we call it the Fox or Rotsy. That's going to be coming up very soon. Hang tight for that. Within 10, here's Post Malone, WIXX. Damn, I

0: What's happening in Hollywood? Well, he's about to tell you all about it. It's Tommy Foxerazzi on 101 WIXX.
1: All right, first up, UFC boss Dana White says the rudest celebrity he's ever dealt with was Sean Diddy Combs. Danny says his niece wanted a photo at a charity event and came back scared after running into the security wall that Diddy had. All right, then. And next, NFL legend Tom Brady got revenge on comedian Kevin Hart during a Netflix roast, if you didn't see it. Joking about Kevin's Vegas cheating scandal. Ooh.

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It's 101 WIXX with Baby Blast Doll right there. 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

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It's coming up on us quick. Man, it's already the 11th? 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

0: Alex Warren as we keep our Monday evening rolling along. Black Eyed Peas right now. WIXX.
1: Gotta get dip. 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

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I remember you help us with the music with a little survey. Text music to 31011. You could be rewarded with an Apple Watch from Epic Records. That's cool. Here's the Great Divide now, WIXX.

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Lil Nas X with That's What I Want on WIXX. I love this next one, and I'm glad you guys have been loving it too. It's Somber. This is Homewrecker on WIXX.

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Now taking it over to One Republic for some new music. 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

Marshmallow and Bastille on WIXX. Our $1,000 Minute is here thanks to Mole Lake Casino. 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

Walk the Moon on WIXX. That was Shut Up and Dance. I'm Lily. Happy Tuesday. I hope you guys are doing well. I'm keeping the music going with some Young Blood. This is Zombie on WIXX.

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Miles on it. Kane Brown and Marshmello, that was Miles on It on WIXX. Next up, here's some new music from Harry Styles. This one's called American Girls.

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Shakira, Shakira on WIXX. That was Hips Don't Lie. I'm Lily. I hope you guys are doing well. I'm filling in for the evening here, and it's been great to be back. I'm keeping the music going, though, with some Zara Larsson. This is Midnight Sun.

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0: MKTO with Classic on WIXX. I'm Lily. I hope you guys are doing well. I got some Olivia Dean to start off your morning. It's so easy to fall in love on WIXX.
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1: 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It's Lily heading out for the morning, but it's been great to be back. And I hope you guys have a great day and a great rest of your week. And don't go anywhere, because Huggy, Natalie, and Corey are up next on

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6: 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Half asleep, but she's still excited.
7: And I have coffee.
8: You have coffee.
7: Sort of.
6: All of her complaints this morning, but
7: I got them all out early. Coffee. I got them all out early.
6: But see, that's not fun for the homies of the show. We want to hear about all of your problems.
7: I promise right. you, they don't.
8: We tune in to hear Natalie's problems.
6: That's the show.
8: Man, look at that sky. Look at that sky as the sun is rising. And it just got done raining here in Bellevue, though. It was pouring as you were walking
6: is
8: in,
6: it
8: wasn't
6: not
8: it?
6: Not yeah. raining anymore?
8: Is it still raining?
7: Look at the street. Are there puddles?
8: There are puddles. It's a wet street. I just heard the water on the window about 10 minutes ago. So it's. I didn't even look at the forecast yet, but Pete's going to tell us all about it here in just a couple of minutes.
6: Pete sure is.
8: I think it's going to be near 70 today, but some rain expected. So at least the temperatures are warming up just a bit. Yesterday, Natalie and I were supposed to be here together. If you tuned in, you heard some replay bits.
7: And then everyone left.
8: And then everyone left. So
7: everyone left. It was just a little mean. I was like, well, this is terrifying.
8: How stupid. So
7: and honestly, it could have come at the best time.
6: Hold on. Wait a second. I get a call from one Corey. And I look at it, and I'm like, I'm not answering it.
8: You actually got three calls from me.
6: Well, and I saw
7: it. You looked at it? You didn't answer?
6: Yeah, I saw it. Well, I was sleeping. What time was it? It was like 4
8: I think
6: 4
8: I called you
6: in the morning.
8: At 3:30, 4, and 4:30.
6: Yeah, so I finally called him back. I'm like, all right, I'll call
8: him
6: back.
8: How you had a vacation day yesterday?
6: Because I had just gotten back from Chicago, and I was like, oh, I'm tired, dude. I took this day off for a reason. But, you know, I'll do anything for Corey, except for yesterday. So I get a call from Natalie, and I'm throwing you under the bus on this, and I think we should talk about it later.
7: I get
6: a call. No, it was good because we came up with that idea to talk about because
7: the more
6: sometimes
7: I think about it, the more I'm like, don't give anyone more ammunition.
6: Sometimes people work in an industry for quite some time and they still don't know how to do things.
7: Well, they never have to do certain things.
6: Never have to or never want to. So I got a call from Natalie and it was just, I had to walk her through one thing and I'm proud of you.
7: Thank you. It was a 10-second countdown. Talk about terrifying.
6: Dude, she was like, sweeper, why do I do? Okay, so where do I put the song? And I'm like, all right, calm down. Take a breath, you butt. But we got through it.
7: We did.
6: We got through it.
7: All together. Yeah, I never want to do that again. I like being a passenger princess.
6: We know.
7: Forever.
6: We know.
8: Let Corey press all the buttons.
6: Yeah.
7: Yeah.
8: We had a flooding in my basement, which was so stupid. Like a couple weeks ago. When the floods, like when my, oh, hi.
6: Oh, sorry.
7: You've got mail.
8: When my street was a river like 3 weeks ago with that heavy, heavy rain, we got seeping in our basement. It was enough. We had to tear up some carpet, which sucked. But all of a sudden, Sunday, there's like an inch of water in half of our basement.
6: Where'd it come from, though?
8: Well, it came from outside because the sump pump failed. And it was our bad for not having a backup.
7: Didn't you learn that too during the basement? You were like, our septic tank doesn't really work.
6: Oh, the thing is, if it doesn't have enough juice or it goes out of power.
7: Yeah.
6: Did you lose power in your house?
8: No, just the sump pump died. Like the sump pump died. It just died.
7: It's dead, so you need a new sump
6: pump.
7: And
6: you never really know when you need one of those bad dogs.
8: I know, you should replace one like 10 to 12 years. You thought it was what?
6: A sun pump.
8: Like to get the sun out?
6: Yeah, it's sump pump.
8: Sump pump.
7: Are those underground?
6: No, it's in like a hole. Oh, kind of.
8: Yeah, it is underground technically, yeah.
7: So you have to dig up.
8: Well,
7: yeah.
8: I mean, no. There's a place in your basement that has it. It's like,
6: well, at least you took out the carpet already. If you didn't took out the carpet already, and you're like, oh, we saved the carpet, and then all of a sudden this happened again.
8: I know.
6: When I was gone, did it rain?
8: I was in Minneapolis and Minnesota all weekend. So I
6: didn't
8: don't know.
6: Think it rained.
8: I think
6: you were here.
7: I was here. I didn't.
6: So it didn't rain. Oh man, dude.
7: Not somebody, like that significant.
8: No, I know. That's why it was so dumb. Like, why do we have flooding now when we didn't have it during the floods like 3 weeks ago?
6: A whole slew of your basketball team came over and peed on your foundation.
8: I mean, I was wondering about that. That'd be gross.
6: That's a lot of pee-pee.
8: All right, it's 519 on WIXX. Coming up, we don't know, but stick around.
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2: A rainy Tuesday on tap. For today, mostly cloudy and windy with showers and a chance of thunderstorms. High 68. Tonight, mostly cloudy and breezy. Low 42. Tomorrow, mostly cloudy, windy. High 60. On Thursday, mostly sunny and a high near 65. From Fox 11, your station for severe weather coverage, I'm meteorologist Pete Potoniak on 101 WIXX. 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
3: Thank you, Pete. 39 right now. Sun is, boy, look at that. Look at that pink sky back there. The sun is rising. We just got done with some rain. It's 5:23. And Alex Warren's latest is on WIXX.

0: Here's our first American Idol, Kelly Clarkson, on 101 WIXX at 5:29 last night. 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
1: After the nationwide vote and an incredible season, the winner of American Idol 2026 is...
0: Hannah Harper is her name. She's a 25-year-old singer. Here's what I didn't realize, because I didn't watch the show at all this year, but I know a lot of people did. She's a mom of three.
2: Good for her.
0: She's from Missouri. She beat out finalist Jordan McCullough and Kayla Richardson after a star-packed finale, including performances from Carrie Underwood, Luke Bryan, and Lionel Richie, Jelly Roll, Alicia Keys. Harper became a fan favorite during the season. She had an emotional performance and did original songs. One was called String Cheese, which was inspired by postpartum depression that reportedly moved Carrie Underwood to tears during auditions.
3: That's cool. I mean, you don't hear a lot of people doing all original songs all the time. You know, are you? You know,
0: right.
3: Because playing songs in front of songwriters and people that have been around songwriters, like, think of how intimidating that would be. You know, my songs, here's a Be Right Back banger from 5 years ago.
0: Yeah, exactly.
3: Called String, My Boss Looks Like String Cheese.
2: That's funny. Do you guys remember during American Idol when they didn't let you bring any instruments in? Like, they wouldn't let you bring a guitar or play a piano. Like, it was solely you.
0: You had to just sing, yeah.
2: Yeah.
3: There was one girl on it, and I was pulling for her, and she's actually a native of Northeast Wisconsin, Genevieve Hayward.
0: She got pretty far this year.
3: Yeah, she did. She was like the 12th round or,
0: top 12, right?
3: Yeah. Oh my gosh. She has a voice on her. Definitely unique.
0: She's from Door County.
3: And she is a babe. I tried to hit her up to get her to come on the show.
0: Yeah.
3: Just because I wanted to meet her.
2: Keep trying.
0: I would imagine that she probably couldn't say much.
3: No, during the time, yeah.
0: During probably. That time, because that was pre-recorded. And this stuff was live.
3: I'm pretty sure she lives in Nashville, too. Because like that's where she, I mean, that if you're trying to be a songwriter like that, you're not going to stay here.
0: Yeah.
2: No.
3: So, I mean, you got to go to places where other songwriters are. And trust me, I've tried to write some songs with people out here. Whoop.
0: Not going to happen.
3: I would love some Genevieve type people in my studio.
0: So looking back at American Idol, who's like the one American Idol that sticks out to you? Like when you think of the years, and I know most people have probably not watched 24 seasons of it, but there was one point where all of us were into it at one point or another.
2: Yeah.
3: Ruben Studdard.
0: Yeah.
3: I liked him. And was that Daughtry's season? Daughtry?
2: Yeah. Chris Daughtry was on it. He got eliminated.
0: He was like fourth.
3: He ended up getting a record deal.
2: And that was the big thing.
3: And he
2: dipped.
3: Yeah.
0: Yeah.
2: I loved, obviously, Kelly Clarkson. Carrie Underwood was huge. Clay Aiken, who also came back on American Idol.
0: Clay beat Ruben.
3: Did he really?
0: Yeah.
3: Oh,
0: yeah.
3: I thought
0: Clay and Ruben.
2: Yeah.
0: Ruben beat Clay. Those two were the finalists, though.
2: Yeah.
3: I thought Clay won.
0: The same year.
3: No. Also, Clay looks like Martin Short playing Jack Frost.
2: Clay looks like Baby Hayes in 35 years, 40 years.
0: No, he wasn't that old. He's a politician now, Clay Aiken is.
2: He is?
0: I'm pretty sure he ran for something or got elected for something in one of the Carolinas, wherever Clay he was Aiken. From.
2: Can't forget Adam Lambert, iconic.
0: Yeah.
2: He came from American Idol.
3: I just think he shouldn't have been the vocalist for Queen. Can't do that. I'm not an Adam Lambert fan. I've met him a couple times. He was kind of snooty. That was when he was chubbier. Now he's skinny. Remember, he was a little chubbier.
0: I haven't seen him forever.
3: And he was a little more sassy.
0: Do you guys remember Taylor Hicks, the guy with the gray hair?
2: Oh yeah.
0: Taylor
2: Hicks. Older guy who won.
0: Yeah,
3: he
0: wasn't that old though. No, that's the thing. He just looked older because of his hair.
3: I guess because I remember that was probably like the last season that my parents had watched.
0: Sure.
3: And they're like, yeah, he was good, but he seems like a cruise ship singer. You know, on the cruise ships, you wear Hawaiian shirts, and there's just a guy named Daryl Hicks just ready to play some covers for you.
0: Yep.
3: Some Jimmy Buffett on a boat.
2: All right, so let me ask you this. I still think the most iconic American Idol judges were obviously Paula Abdul, Simon Cowell, Randy Jackson.
0: I mean,
2: just the dynamic of them. But let us not forget the blessing that we got with Nicki Minaj and Mariah Carey and them hating each other.
0: That became, I mean, you don't remember one contestant from those seasons, but you still remember the contention between those two.
2: Like, the gifts and the memes from that season were just beautiful.
3: I don't remember either one of those being the judges.
0: They were. Yeah.
2: They hated each other. Yeah, they were trying to one-up each other.
0: It was really awkward. And the one I remember that was really cool, remember when Steven Tyler was one of the judges?
2: Yeah,
0: everybody loved Steven Tyler. He was almost like Paula Abdul, except, well, you know, like in that kind of same way. Yeah.
3: Well, from behind, you don't know.
0: Yeah.
2: I love Steven Tyler.
3: Heck yes.
0: He seems like the new Ozzy Osbourne, kind of, where they're America
2: what?
0: Loves you. Well, just like the older rock star that America loves.
2: Oh.
0: You know, like Ozzy was after his TV show, for sure.
3: Oh, that's it. Everybody loves him because they're still cheering on because somebody's got the winning ticket for when he dies.
2: What do you mean?
3: I bet they went to Las Vegas. They're betting on Keith Richards.
2: Oh, yeah. The ghoul pool.
3: They're just throwing money down.
2: That's what we've done.
0: The ghoul pool. 535 here.
3: Where are you ranked?
0: IXX. Oh, my God.
2: Next year. Everyone's favor.
3: No. Messed up.
2: I'm kidding.
0: So tomorrow night, there's going to be live music here in Green Bay. A little band we call Shinedown will be performing live at the Rush Center.
2: Who nailed it, by the way, on American Idol as well.
0: That's right. Here is Searchlight on WIXX.

0: Justin Bieber and Quavo. It's 101 WIXX 542. We had a little bit of shower action moving through. 39 degrees right now. It's going to be near 70 today with clouds and rain.
1: All right, a little thing I want to do called How Long Is Too Long?
0: Ooh. How long is too long?
1: I was thinking about this when we were going out for breakfast for Mother's Day with my mom. We were at a restaurant, and we'll talk about that in a second, but I just want to do a warm-up round real quick. Okay, I'm going to ask you questions like this. How long is too long to wait for a roller coaster? Like a line. How long is too long to be in a line to wait for a roller coaster? Yes, Natalie,
2: because 3 hours. Just
1: 3 hours is way too long.
2: Yes.
1: Yes, Corey?
0: 1 hour.
1: 1 hour is still, I mean, at these parks, 1 hour is typical. I think for the longest, it's going to be an hour.
0: Are you talking about actual roller coasters or rides?
1: Any go to an amusement park, you're waiting for a ride. The Raging Bull or the new roller coasters out at Six Flags out there in Gurnee, Illinois.
2: So Atlas and I, when we went to Universal in Orlando the first time, that's when the Mario Nintendo World opened up.
1: Right.
2: So it was the first month. So there was a ton of people there, and we were waiting, I kid you not, 3 hours for Donkey Kong. We didn't have the express passes. And I think because of that experience is why I now do express passes.
1: Too long. Oh, that's the thing, is that's how they get you.
0: How do you keep, how old was Atlas at the time?
1: It was last year.
2: Seven.
1: Yeah.
2: So it was awful, and there wasn't a lot of shade.
0: Oh my god!
2: Yeah, it was really bad.
1: And that's the thing; it's too long.
0: And how long do you? How long are you at an amusement park for the whole day anyway?
1: 4 hours is half the day.
0: Yeah,
2: unless you do Express Pass, which I will forever root for now. And
1: that's how they get you with that cash, though. Like you see a 3 hour line, and still, how long do you got to wait for the Fast Pass? Is it going to cut it down by 3 hours?
2: It cut. Yes, significantly. Now, we did ours in California, not Orlando. So when we go back, but here's the thing, like per person for the ticket and the express pass, you're looking at almost $1,500.
1: That sounds fun.
2: Which is crazy.
0: That's crazy.
1: That sounds fun. How about this one? All right. How long is too long to wait for your food at a semi-busy restaurant when you have a two-year-old?
0: Oof.
1: So this is what I'm... So the first one was warm-up. This one, it actually happened. All right. So we're at a restaurant.
0: So are you waiting for food or are you waiting to get served?
1: Okay. So we're waiting for food.
0: Okay.
1: Now, we sat down at 6:30. We didn't get out of there till 9.
2: Oh.
1: So you got to think about it.
0: Two and a half hours?
1: They kept coming back because we had Leo, my nephew, and he was a little rambunctious. Then after time, we had to throw the iPad in front of him. But the place was packed until it wasn't because we had reservations, and then it was packed in there for about 20 minutes.
0: How
1: and then
0: big
1: all
0: was
1: the
0: your
1: table,
0: party?
1: Five and a baby.
0: Wow.
1: Yeah, so it wasn't big, but it wasn't like... They kept coming to check on us because of the baby.
2: Did they give him free food?
1: They gave him, yes, free French fries. They gave him French fries.
2: Good.
1: And my brother and my sister-in-law, they're good about bringing him stuff. But he's still a two-year-old. Terrible twos. Like, this is a terrible two.
0: That's a long time for a kid to be in one
2: terrible two and huggy at a table?
1: Yeah. Oof. No, and yikes. I was pretty behaved. I'm sober now. I was talking to my mom most of the time and my brother. Because, you know. But... It felt so long because they kept coming back and saying it's almost done. And it was still mediocre food. I could barely cut through my steak. And I'm glad it's
0: so
1: not out here because it's not on the list for places for me and my family to go.
0: It's a chain?
1: All. No, it's not. It's like it's a little tiny. It's not little and tiny. It's like an older
0: one. So we didn't really answer your question at all.
1: Yeah.
0: How long is too long? Oh.
2: Toddler time is different than normal time.
0: Yeah.
2: So if you have a toddler, everything seems a lot longer when you're sitting at a dinner table. Whereas if Leo wasn't there and you guys were just conversating, it might not have seemed as bad.
1: No, this one seemed long because we're just basically watching him be weird.
2: I think an hour, regardless if you have a toddler or not, is too long
0: that
2: to
0: is
2: wait for your
0: too
2: food.
0: Long.
1: I had just thought like two hours to wait for your food.
0: So you waited from the time you ordered until you got your food, it was 2 hours.
2: Should have ordered delivery before.
1: Well, I said maybe we should just get what I had originally suggested was we're sitting there, it's so long, and I was like, we should just have him box up this food. It's gonna be cold anyway.
0: Right.
1: You know, my brother kept saying my ribs are going to be... I can't do his voice right now. My ribs are going to be cold. And they weren't the coldest. The steak was just cold.
0: Ugh.
1: And it's still like... She was like, as soon as it comes out, I'm going to... I'm going to get it to you. I know you got a baby.
0: 2 hours.
1: Last one real quick. To wait for your significant other, not your husband or your wife, to text you back before you get worried or upset, Natalie. Don't even lie. There's times throughout the month, there's 1 week where if they don't text you back quick, you ain't texting them back until the next morning.
2: The thing is, Thomas is really good about that.
1: Of course he is. You're his first girlfriend.
2: Like, he'll text me whenever.
1: He ain't trying to lose you, which is weird.
2: No. And it really depends. And he's very communicative. Like, he'll be like, hey, I'm on the Zoom for this long. I'll text you when I'm done. So, like, it's me, I guess, who would text him back.
1: That's what I'm saying. So I want to ask him, but if he's right away and you have a significant other, you're married, she texts you back pretty much all day. You know, pretty quick. Yeah.
2: And I trust him. So I have I never have any bad gut intuition or feelings. Yeah. I trust him. So I don't really mind if he does or doesn't.
1: It was really weird going home this weekend and not bringing Ashley. I felt strange.
0: Yeah.
1: Well, I FaceTimed her at dinner. I FaceTimed her every second.
2: You love her.
1: No, I don't.
2: Shut up.
3: Goodbye.
1: You feel like home.
3: Goodbye.
2: I'm glad we can laugh about that story.
1: That's
2: now.
1: Nope. I'm not talking about it. How long is too long? That's my rendition.
0: I like that. 5:49 now on WIXX. Here's Taylor Swift.

0: Taylor Swift on 101 WIXX. Huggy, Natalie, and Corey.
1: Taylor Swift.
2: What a Swift.
1: Taylor Swift. Corey walked in here. Yeah, Corey walked in. I walked in the same time Corey did, and it's kind of rare. I've came in late a couple of times, and he's like, oh God, I was sleeping. He's struggling this morning, I think. Aww. I don't know. His face is just so nice. Look at it. It's so symmetrical. When you look straight on to Corey's face, is the
0: symmetrical?
1: Symmetrical? Yeah, symmetrical
2: face. Yeah, symmetrical faces are so nice. I'm jealous.
1: That's our buddy Trevor, who's on one of our other stations. He was on the news. And I almost texted him, but I couldn't get the right words out. And the news people, you have to have the same side of your face on both sides. Like, one side of my face I don't like, and it's my right side of my face. But my left side, totally cool.
2: Oh my God, same.
1: If they could just keep the camera on the right side of me, or the left side of me, I would be okay. But Trevor's face, each way you turn, looks exactly the same.
2: Oh, it's not fair.
1: It's symmetrical.
0: He's
1: I don't get it.
0: He's a handsome man.
1: Yeah, his head looks like a testicle, but he's cool.
0: But it's a handsome testicle.
1: It's a really good non-lumpy testicle.
2: Wow, guys.
0: Imagine this. Okay, I want you to imagine this.
2: What the heck?
0: The city mayor, a small town in Georgia, apparently officers made inappropriate comments about his wife on Facebook. She had previously been fired as a town clerk over accusations that she created a hostile work environment.
2: Oh.
0: Officers claimed she still had access to sensitive town information. So what this mayor did, he fired the entire police force.
1: Okay, so they were...
0: ten people.
1: They were cyberbullying her.
0: Is that what they were doing? Well, okay.
1: No, like that's... Yeah. That's negatively talking online.
0: Right.
1: So, I mean, dude, that's inappropriate for cops to do, but it makes sense because it's Georgia.
2: Well, there's only 10 of them, so now what did they do?
1: So all the cops are gone, and
2: Can they even do that legally? Because there's a union. I don't know.
0: I don't know what the legalities of that is. The town temporarily turned policing duties over to the county sheriff's office, but then after public backlash, the town council voted to reinstate the entire police department just 2 days later.
1: So they reinstated them.
2: Yeah, do they get their vacation days?
0: They
2: back?
0: Did. I think they do. I think they're back to where they were before.
1: So basically, they didn't even get reprimanded.
0: Well, no, you're right, and they should. Shouldn't have been if it was indeed cyberbullying, but that just goes to show like social media can get you in trouble.
1: Yeah, no, I
0: lose
1: just
0: your job.
1: Well, I mean, we know firsthand, but it's other than that, it's kind of like I had seen, and this was mean, it was on the video of my mom, and somebody had said, "This is not what your mom wants for Mother's Day," and I was like, dang, good thing I wrote this 2 years ago, and I really don't care now. Because it's a really good song, but I was thinking about it and not commenting on it. And I was like, why does this bug me? This person is behind a keyboard. One, that one particular person isn't being malicious. Two, a lot of people do some stupid things on the internet. Let me go ahead and contest that. But also, the thing about that is, why?
0: Yeah.
1: What's the point?
0: That's the question. That's the question they all ask. And it's true, after they got fired, they're like, well, whoops. But, yeah, they did get reinstated. But I just think it's so funny that when a mayor gets mad like that he's just able to pull rank and be
1: 100%.
0: Everyone's fired. You know what? I'm mad at everybody. You're all fired.
2: Speaking of mayors, I yesterday watched the debate with Spencer Pratt.
1: Is he
2: if
1: really
2: we all
1: running?
2: Know from the hills and Laguna Beach and everyone hated, you know, Spencer Pratt, but Spencer Pratt might actually save California. He did a debate with Karen Bass and I forgot the city council woman's name, and they were debating. He swept the floor. Like, you could tell that those two, Karen Bass and the other woman on the council, was media trained and their political answers, and Spencer just gave you a real honest answer that people would understand. He didn't deflect. He didn't answer one question with a topic that had nothing to do with it. And I encourage people to watch this debate because it's crazy how much passion Spencer Pratt has put in, and he has never had any political seat ever.
0: Is it mayor or is
2: mayor.
0: It governor?
2: It's mayor.
0: Of Los Angeles?
2: I believe so.
0: Holy cow.
1: Is that near L.A.?
0: The big church.
2: Shut up.
1: Well, is it more common? Because Arnold Schwarzenegger was the governor.
0: Yeah.
1: And now this dude's going to be
0: Like, they're looking for somebody who's not.
2: Donald Trump's our president. Well, I mean, reality TV stars, I'm next.
1: No, it's America's reality TV. We're actually
2: America's
1: seeing
2: America's reality with Natalie.
0: We're all moving to the moon.
2: Makes my life easier. Budget's cut.
1: Thank you.
0: You're all
1: Can
0: fired.
1: I get a third of that one?
0: It's 5:57 on IXX.
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14: We're warming up today, but we are dealing with the rain. For today, mostly cloudy and windy with showers and a chance of thunderstorms, high 68. Tonight, mostly cloudy and breezy, low 42. Tomorrow, mostly cloudy, windy, high 60. Mostly sunny on Thursday, high 65. From Fox 11, your station for severe weather coverage, I'm meteorologist Pete Petoniak on 101 WIXX. 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
3: Ringo Starr's got the best nose in the game.
0: Live from a parking lot of a Walmart in Plymouth, Wisconsin. It is Leslie, ladies and gentlemen.
4: Hi, guys.
0: Hi, Leslie. She's taking a little break from her trip to work this morning to hopefully win $1,000. How are you on this fine day, Leslie?
4: Doing well. Getting a little rained on right now, but that's okay.
3: Oh, yeah. Looking a little cloudy out there right now. Yeah.
0: Did you get storms there where you were last night?
4: I don't know. I had my sleeping medication, so I was passed out.
0: You were out. All right. Well, hopefully you're awake. You were awake for this because we got 10 questions, 60 seconds. Say pass if you don't know the answer. If you get them all correct, you win $1,000. Here we go. Leslie, 3, 2, 1, go.
3: On a standard keyboard, what symbol shares a key with the number 3?
4: Exclamation point, dollar sign, ampersand, pass.
3: Yep. In the movie Legally Blonde, what magazine does Elle Woods refer to as the Bible?
4: Cosmo?
3: What is the name What is the name of Tanya Harding's first husband?
4: Frank, Jim, Mark, John, pass.
3: Green Bay's WGBA-TV is affiliated with what television network?
4: Fox?
3: Nope.
4: NBC.
3: What semi contact fictional sport on a broomstick was popularized by Harry Potter book series?
4: Oh, I don't know. Pass.
3: Renee Zellweger cited fraud as the reason for her 2005 divorce from whom?
4: Kenny Chesney.
3: What planet spins on its side?
4: Mercury, Venus, Earth, Mars, New, Jupiter,
0: Planets, Saturn, Neptune. That is 60. You missed one of them.
3: Yep, it's everybody's favorite. Uranus.
0: I don't know what's better, that or Renee Zellweger. Huggy pulled a Natalie there.
4: I was going to say, is Natalie there?
0: Yeah, right?
3: Zellweger.
0: That was Kenny Chesney. I think you got that right, correct. Quidditch was the fictional sport on a broomstick in Harry Potter. Quidditch. You got NBC correct for WGBA-TV. Jeff Galooly. Jeff was the name of Tanya Harding's. Tanya Harding's first husband. And you know what? I gave you a premature ding on number one. You actually didn't get it correct. It was a pound sign or a hash sign.
3: That's an ampersand, isn't it?
0: No. Ampersand is the symbol. So yeah, I screwed up that one. But nonetheless, Leslie, you gave it a heck of a try. Thank you so much for playing today.
4: Have a good day.
0: Yep, you too. 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

0: You guys, Morgan Walgreens and Tate McRae with What I Want, 615. 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
1: Okay, went to Chicago this weekend to see my family, visit my mom for Mother's Day. And you know I have a dog named Big Baby Stinks, and he rides in the front seat with me all the way for 4 hours.
0: He literally breathes, he pants in your ear and licks your face.
1: Surprised. Okay, he doesn't so much lick my face because he's nervous, but he'll bury his face into my shoulder.
0: As you're driving.
1: As I'm driving. But this time, proud of him. Proud of him. He found a comfy spot. Now, he always has to be touching me. Like, his paw has to be on my leg. He's just like a child. Mm-hmm. But he leaned up against, I have this center console, and he finally figured out that if you lean up against the center console, you can have like a chill spot, still touch me, and your nose can still bury your head into my armpit. Oh. And it wasn't as annoying this time. And I'm okay with that.
0: I just want to picture that. I want to see that sometime. I wish you could take a picture of that.
2: You need to vlog your whole ride and just cut like the scenes that are fun.
1: Here's something funny too. When I got a new laptop and the guy dropped it off, and this has something to do with my dog too. And when somebody comes to my door, my dog goes nuts and he thinks he's mean or thinks he's tough. But the guy was kind of scared of Stinks. But when Stinks came out a little bit, because Stinks has a mohawk, like a little mohawk mullet, and he's like, "Yo, dude." And so I looked really confused. He's like, "You know, you and your dog have the same haircut."
0: Exactly.
1: And I'm like, "That's the point, bro. Like, if you don't have the same haircut as your dog, are you even living?
0: Are you doing it right?" Obviously.
2: That's funny.
0: Not. No. It's going to be 68 today. Windy. Chance of showers and thunderstorms. Got some rain this morning already. And does the woman hold the power in your relationship? Huh. 4 questions that we will ask and you will answer next to find out. On 101 WIXX.

0: 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It's Huggy.
1: Natalie.
0: It's Natalie. It's Corey. It's about 39 right now. A damp start to the morning. And we're going to get showers and thunderstorms throughout the day. Today, does the woman hold the power in your relationship?
2: It's 50-50 with us. Ashley's too nice. And maybe she does manipulatively.
3: Yeah, probably.
2: She's so nice, she manipulates me to think that I hold the power.
0: Maybe.
2: No, I think it really depends. I mean, Natalie, this is a question for you because your hyper independence sticks out like a nose hair in your nose.
0: Like a nose hair. Okay.
2: Yeah, you know, like oh my God, that's a nose hair. And you can tell the hyper independent women, that's you, you're a strong independent woman. So how is that when Thomas is do you hold the pants is what I'm asking. Are you the
0: suspenders?
3: Yeah. I'll tell you this. For the first, as of maybe a few months ago, yes. But now I

0: something like that. Just overall, your mannerisms and who you are as a person, I don't need you. But I want you. You know what I mean? Like, yeah. I have to want you. And I want him. And he has not gone through tests, but he shows up every single time. Well, even if I'm sad, he'll get on a flight and he'll make sure he's here. He's coming here today.
1: It took him a while to figure out the ways of Nat. It's like it's like Jenga. All right. If you push the wrong block, that's going to fall
2: over.
1: It's
2: going to crumble. and then you'll break your back.
1: It's like one of those things where you put the balloon on top that's full of water and you start pulling out the sticks, that little kid's game. Uh-huh. And eventually you pull out the wrong stick. That thing's going to explode.
0: Well, it's not that I want to lead and wear the pants in the
1: You're
0: relationship.
1: Used to it.
0: I just had to by default.
1: Yeah.
0: And so now that he shows up every single time, I trust him wholeheartedly. I have stepped back.
1: How long do you think that took? I know the answer because we're in here hearing about it every day. But you, comfortably, how long do you think that took? It took a minute, babe.
0: I mean, it's been a year now. Yeah, it's still going to take. You know, the more we get into it, the more I'm going to have to let my guard down and let him be a man and do what he wants to do. At one point, I have to let go, too.
1: Yeah.
0: And I have, and you know that.
2: A relationship expert says there are four major signs that a woman holds the power in a relationship. So you can kind of ask yourself these. Number one, she treats her partner more like someone to manage than an equal. I mean, some men need that, probably.
0: Like,
2: right?
0: You mean like doing schedules for them? I don't know what that means.
1: Okay, yeah. I'll give you an example.
2: Manage.
1: Okay. Hodag.
2: Well,
1: I mean, you got
2: she was trying to manage you.
1: Yes, that was like a management, dude. But everything, yeah. Especially at the beginning of the relationship.
2: Looking back on it now, though, that you're a changed man from mm-hmm. then and now. You kind of needed some of that at the time.
1: Yeah,
2: you just weren't ready.
1: No. It's the way that it was went about.
2: Yeah,
0: she was forceful.
1: And most of the things she was right about, but the reason why I got so defensive in the relationship is because she wasn't suggesting I do it. She was telling me I had to, and being that I was an independent man and just going prior to dating her as an independent dude, I was alone,
2: yeah,
1: you know, doing it my own way and really didn't care. And I was, you know, still trying to figure out a way of being clean. And
2: you didn't want that.
1: No, I didn't.
2: I
1: wanted it, but I also wanted it the way Ashley's giving it to me, because she also needs suggestions with life too.
2: She's very kind,
1: you know? So, I mean, I didn't want to be forced or punched into anything.
2: Here's another one.
0: Hold on. Do you relate to the idea of your solitude means more, so you have to have a partner that you want to get out of that solitude for?
1: What does that mean? What do you mean?
0: So that means like you love your alone time.
1: I love
0: it. You love
1: it
0: so much that you would rather be alone than be with your partner sometimes.
1: No.
0: And you know you really cherish them when you don't mind losing some of your alone time.
1: Ashley's great to be alone with, if that makes sense. I don't feel alone,
0: okay,
1: but I feel
0: no. Oh, sure. I bet.
1: She doesn't.
2: The next one is she uses silence to send a message instead of saying directly what she wants. Again, this is if the woman holds the power in their relationship. She uses praise or flattery to influence the outcome, which is kind of a manipulation tactic.
0: What do you mean by that?
1: Can you go in more depth on that?
0: Yeah, like, what does that mean? Like, if I want him to do something, could I be like, wow, this would look really awesome if you did
1: No, you know what? No, you got to open it up with, you look cute today. By the way, I would love these blinds and credenzas.
0: So I learned from one of my exes, Ben, how he manipulated me so well. And honestly, it worked. Like, you have, yes. And I say this to you guys, like, you have to make the other person think it's their idea if you want them to do something.
1: Well, how do you know that, manipulate Nat?
0: Because I've learned it from him, and it's easier than you think to do.
2: Yeah.
0: It works great on toddlers.
2: And finally,
1: he was treating you like a toddler. He had a kid too, right?
0: He did.
1: He learned from raising a child.
2: Yes.
1: Yeah. You were his lady child.
2: Finally, she compares him to other people to make a point. So,
1: the comparison one is a bummer,
0: cool.
1: Dude, because that bums me out. You keep bringing up your ex and comparing me to him, you're out.
2: Yeah.
1: If you don't like to sit behind me and listen to kick drums all day and give me praise, you're out.
0: I can't compare Thomas to any of my exes. He's
2: good.
0: So nice to me.
2: Right? I know. It's amazing.
1: And he's handsome. Finally.
2: Those are the four major signs that a woman holds the power in a relationship. 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
8: A rainy Tuesday on tap. For today, mostly cloudy and windy with showers and a chance of thunderstorms. High 68. Tonight, mostly cloudy and breezy. Low 42. Tomorrow, mostly cloudy, windy. High 60. On Thursday, mostly sunny and a high near 65. From Fox 11, your station for severe weather coverage, I'm meteorologist Pete Potoniak on 101 WIXX. 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
7: All right, thanks, Pete. 6:31, 38 degrees, some light rain in Green Bay. 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
1: Sounded like that.
0: Natalie and Corey, pick your purse. 8:40 this morning with Capital Credit Union, a designer purse waiting for you, and maybe even a flyaway straight from Appleton Airport to Denver to see Noah Kahan.
1: A few weeks ago, by the way, and I know I'm jumping in because I had too much coffee, but we were talking about the parking, how they're paying for parking at Bay Beach now,
2: yeah.
1: Or you have to. You experienced it. I'm so excited. Did you basically go to the opening day?
2: Pretty much. We went the next day from opening day. And when you go in there, if you didn't know that you were supposed to pay to park in that area, I don't think people are going to realize that you have to pay because the sign is off to the side and it's so tiny.
1: Okay.
2: There's not parking meters or anything in front of each stall.
1: Right.
2: It's just out to the side. You have to download the app. You have to do it all through there. My question is, again, there's no like parking attendant or anything, but I think it's so silly, kind of. And this is what I realized. The Bay Beach parking lot is small, regardless of if you do premier parking or not premier parking. And I also giggle when people pay for premier parking, kind of, because you're doing all that walking anyways at the theme park.
0: That's true.
2: Why? Like, just walk a little bit.
0: What's another couple hundred steps?
2: What's another couple hundred steps?
1: And by the way, homies of the show, it's not all parking at Bay Beach.
0: It's the first small lot.
2: It's the first small lot. So if
1: when you pull in, is it off to the right?
2: So no.
0: Left.
2: Okay, so here's the thing. When you pull in and you're looking straight ahead at the white building,
0: yeah,
2: that's
0: mm-hmm.
2: there.
0: Yep.
2: To the left, there's a very small parking lot.
1: Small one,
2: it's
1: yeah.
2: that one. But then on the right,
1: the big one.
2: It's the bigger one that's free. So you're literally just crossing the street. That's it.
0: Yeah. Well, then there's the other bigger one that's on the other side.
1: On the other side.
0: Yeah.
2: And then
0: road.
2: Behind it.
0: Yeah, the behind one that's big also.
1: But there's a lot of parking. Just walk. I mean, get your kids some exercise.
0: How was it? How was Bay Beach?
2: It was so fun. It was cold, though, when we went. The wind was just...
0: Was there a ton of people?
2: No, not a lot of people right away. I think, honestly, because it was so cold, though,
0: yeah.
2: that's why.
1: Did you do the Pippin?
2: No, I didn't, only because of my back, because there's that one part
1: at
2: in the Zip and Pippin where it like really slams you down, and I just have a little bit more PTSD, so I'm like, I don't think I'm ready for that.
0: Probably a good idea.
2: I need another, like, I need to finish the year out healing. However, my dad and Atlas went, and then Atlas just went by himself.
1: Your dad was in town?
2: Yeah.
1: Oh, okay. Thanks for the call. Well, I was out of town, too.
2: Dummy. <Yeah.
1: laughs> I love your dad.
2: But it was so fun. And, you know, Bay Beach is just such a hidden gem. And it's so affordable.
1: Yeah.
2: And everyone that goes there is always in a good mood. It's not like when you go to other theme parks and people and families look like they hate their lives.
0: Well, that's because they're not waiting in line for 4 hours for
2: a
0: ride.
2: And they're not spending their firstborn child to go.
1: here's the tax credit.
0: Let me trade.
1: 3 years.
0: We'll trade. You know,
1: the cool thing is the lines, they're not that long. But there's this thing towards the end of the year, the Bay Beach at night.
2: I want to do that
1: and
2: this year.
1: And me and Baby Hayes and Mara and one of our part-timers went. And it was a vibe.
0: It was fun.
1: I mean, dude.
0: Did they turn the lights off? Just everybody walking in the dark into each other?
1: Well, you got to think the lights are the main thing.
2: Uh-huh.
1: Like, you know what?
0: So the ride lights.
1: The ride lights, it's awesome vibe.
0: I think it'd be cool to go in the giant, what do you call it?
2: Ferris wheel?
0: Ferris wheel.
1: Mm-hmm.
0: I was one of the first people to ride that when it opened a few years ago. But
1: you were allowed on? There's a height required. There's a height.
0: I know.
1: Cut off.
0: I barely made it. But that'd be fun to go there at night and kind of see the lights of the
1: look
0: city.
1: Look at that. There's three of us. We should bring Baby Hazelmara and go together.
0: It's a family affair.
2: I think that'd be fun. Also, my dad was terrified and would not go on the Ferris wheel when we went.
1: Did he see something?
2: Which was really odd because he never was like that.
0: Is he afraid of heights?
2: But I think it's because of the wind. He got nervous of being up there.
0: Oh,
2: he's like, that Ferris wheel is just so high. I'm like, Dad, the one at State Fair is way bigger.
1: And we went on it together, me, you, your dad, and Atlas.
0: Do you literally think that the wind is going to blow one of those things off into the bay? Like, woo! Yay,
2: I mean, there was a birthday party that was happening, and all of a sudden you just saw a tube balloon just start flying, and these two young girls were chasing it. I'm like, that thing's gone.
1: Yeah, I thought you were going to say they were trying to get it while they were on the roller coaster. I was like, or on the Ferris wheel. I'm like, don't do that, kids.
0: Sit down.
2: That'd be nice, though.
0: It's 6. Wait, what?
1: Oh, what are you talking about?
0: 6:39, some light rain, 38 degrees now at WIX.

0: 101 WIXX. That is the number one song so far of 2026 across all genres. It is Choosin' Texas by Ella Langley.
1: I hope her and Theo Von get together. This happened with Lainey Wilson, too. If you don't know who Theo Von is, he's a comedian. He's one of my favorites. Super weird dude, kind of like myself, which is why I adhere to his comedy. But he had Lainey Wilson on a couple years ago, and everybody was like, they were trying to ship them together. But she ended up getting married, right, Lainey Wilson?
2: What?
1: Yeah. Lainey Wilson.
2: Oh, Lainey Wilson.
1: And then, so Ella Langley was on a couple weeks ago.
0: Yeah.
1: And he was nervous, and she brought him out on Stagecoach, and they did a song together. And I was like, dude, that would be super, because he's always talking about, you know, finding love.
0: She's pretty young, though. She's only like 25, 26,
1: yeah, there's a big age gap, so he's 46.
0: Okay.
1: He is, but then she's super young.
0: Yeah. But she seems older. I don't know. Like, she seems more mature.
1: Theo Von seems young, too.
0: To me, when I hear that song, it reminds me of the Judds.
1: It reminds Corey of Juggs.
0: Juggs.
1: Yo, sweet Judds, dude.
0: I'm not in your
2: I got Juggs in Texas.
0: Oh, okay.
1: What the heck?
0: Have you guys heard of egg coffee? Egg coffee is going viral, but there's health concerns behind it. There's a viral TikTok trend called egg coffee. It's getting attention for its creamy dessert-like taste, but health experts warn it could come with risks. Have you guys ever tried this?
1: Egg coffee.
0: It originated in Vietnam, and it's made by whipping raw egg yolks with sweetened condensed milk and pouring it over hot coffee.
1: Well, it's like a little protein.
0: Ooh. Kind of cream, yeah. Like a creamer, but a little thicker and a little more protein.
1: Thick. Well, I mean, you need egg whites to make soft peaks for whipped cream.
0: Okay, you do? No.
1: Well, yeah, because I took home mac, dog.
0: Egg whites aren't in whipped cream, are they?
1: Yes.
0: I thought it was just cream. Whipped.
2: I don't know.
1: I'm pretty sure egg whites are in it. Also, I'm just saying, what's the super bad quote? I'm not going to need this when I get out. Nobody's going to eat my tiramisu. I don't need to sit here and make this tiramisu, because when am I going to make tiramisu?
0: That is a great.
1: No offense, this class is BS. I respect your profession.
0: That is such an awesome. If you have no idea what we're talking about, that is a scene from Superbad.
1: Jonah.
0: Yeah, experts say the biggest concern is salmonella. Since the raw egg yolks usually aren't cooked enough to kill the bacteria, symptoms can include, of course, diarrhea, vomiting, fever, stomach cramps with young kids, and other adults, pregnant women, and other with weak immune systems are at a higher risk. So basically what Huggy used to experience every morning in the studio.
2: People used to drink raw egg.
0: They do.
2: Though. That's like the thing.
0: Bodybuilders.
1: Yep, it's protein. It's good for the
2: masculinity. Do you think if you take it enough, your body just gets used to it?
1: You think if you take it enough, you end up pooping eggs and making your own?
0: I don't think so. I don't think, because not that every egg is contaminated. That was my question for a while when they always said, like, don't eat raw eggs, or, you know, like, be aware of raw chicken. Does that mean every piece of raw chicken carries salmonella or every raw egg carries salmonella? No,
2: it just means animals don't get salmonella.
0: They could.
1: My question is,
0: that's good. Good
1: how
0: question.
1: Come we, how come we get steak, right, and we ask for medium rare, and there's still pink in the middle? How come we don't ask that for chicken? We wanted a little pink in the middle.
0: Yuck.
1: That's the thing, is why is that? Why do you get salmonella from chicken that's not fully cooked, but
0: not beef?
1: Not beef. That's there,
0: that's
1: know?
0: A question I think you need to ask Google, because I don't know the answer, and I'm sure farmers do, but we don't, because we're dumb.
1: Well, that's why
2: the
1: we have a radio
2: is raw.
1: Show.
0: Oh.
1: Yo, one time on my birthday, I went to Hooters and my buffalo chicken sandwich wasn't cooked all the way through, and they gave me a free buffalo chicken sandwich, and then all of the Hooters girls came out and gave me a little song. Normally,
0: we're sorry we undercooked your chicken. Mm-hmm. Here's a coupon from us.
1: Here are some cutlets that aren't on your plate. Different kind of breasts.
2: God. I hate you today.
0: Jesus. 6:47.
1: I just almost passed out.
0: You're going to pass out. It's WIXX.
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0: Emily,
2: Muppets.
0: Elmo's got the moves, but they're monsters. 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
0: Yes, very good. 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We have a chance for you to win a couple of tickets right now. 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
0: All right, Sesame Street Live is coming to Oshkosh on December 10th. Tickets are on sale now. We've got Steve from Manitowoc on the line. Good morning, Steve. How are you?
8: Steve. Good morning. I'm fine.
0: All right, okay, good. And then Kayla from Oshkosh. Hi, Kayla.
9: Good morning.
0: Now, Kayla might have an unfair advantage because she has a 15-month-old with her who's a huge Sesame Street fan. So here's what we're going to do.
3: Steve's like,
0: oh boy.
3: Dang it.
9: We're playing hard for tickets.
3: Yeah, all I have is grandkids I see twice a month.
0: All right. This is what we're going to do. It's called rapid fire, okay? So we're just going to go back and forth here, okay? Back and forth. And it's one after another. You have 3 seconds after the other person says their answer for you to give an answer. And the topic we'll start with, and we'll start with Kayla, since ladies go first, is, since this is a Sesame Street Live, Cookie Monster. Okay? Cookie Monster. You guys got to go back and forth. Whoever can't mention any kind of cookie, all right? We're just looking for any type of cookie.
3: All right.
0: You got 3 seconds to give an answer. We got to go back and forth. So, Kayla, you're going to get started, all right? In 3, 2, 1, name a cookie.
9: Chocolate chip.
0: Steve.
8: Sugar.
0: Kayla.
9: Macadamia.
8: Steve. Ginger cookie.
0: Kayla.
9: Macadamia nuts cookie.
0: Kayla, go.
9: Oatmeal raisin.
10: M&M.
8: M&M.
9: Good. Snickerdoodle.
0: Snickerdoodle.
10: M&M.
8: Thin Mint.
0: Thin Mint.
9: Frosted cookie sandwich.
0: Oh, nice. Steve.
8: Oreo.
0: Okay. Kayla.
9: Oh, Chips Ahoy.
0: Okay. Very good. 1,000.
8: Molasses.
0: Molasses. Okay. Kayla, go.
9: Ginger cookie. Ginger snap.
0: Steve.
10: You said that.
8: I said that already.
9: Oh, I couldn't hear you.
10: You said that.
0: Three.
10: You said that.
0: With two, three. What? No, I don't know.
3: We gave him about 10 seconds there, Steve.
0: I don't know.
3: All right. Let's give it to Kayla.
0: All right, yeah, Kayla, you're the winner.
3: Steve, I'm sorry.
0: Steve, we're so sorry. Thank you for playing, though. We appreciate you
3: Steve
0: calling in today.
3: Steve forgot how long 3 seconds was.
0: Kayla, congratulations. You are going to Sesame Street Live.
3: Yeah.
9: Thank you.
0: Thank you so much for listening today. Enjoy the show in Oshkosh in December. Tickets are on sale now. 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

0: That's Post Malone with Better Now. It's 101 WIXX. 38 degrees here in Green Bay. At IXX, temperature is going to be near 70 today. Cloudy, windy, maybe an isolated thunderstorm as well.
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3: Nobs.
0: Hey, Natalie, did you read those questions?
4: Yeah, I got it.
5: I hate it when you ask me to do something right before I was about to do something.
4: Corey's so irritating.
0: All right. On that note, we've got Becca on the line. Hi, Becca. How are you doing?
6: Good. How are you guys?
0: Good, good. Thanks for joining us today. From Peshtigo, it says you're a mother to a sassy, funny, and wild four-year-old. Is that correct?
6: That is right.
0: What's the name of your child?
6: Romy Lynn.
7: I'm glad you didn't say, what's the name of it? Yeah, I love calling babies it because you don't know.
4: What's the name of it?
0: Wait, what was the name again?
6: Romy Lynn.
0: That's super cute. Awesome. Yeah. And your birthday is coming up quick?
6: Yep, next week, the 19th.
0: See if we
4: happy
0: can
4: early birthday.
0: See, we can win you $1,000, 10 questions, 60 seconds. Have you ever played live on the radio before?
6: No, never.
0: All right, well, here's your chance. Say pass if you don't know the answer. Okay, Becca, coming down in 3, 2, 1, go.
4: Sonic the Hedgehog was created by which video game company?
6: Pass.
4: What fruit grows on a vine and comes in red, green, or purple?
6: Pass.
4: Who plays the Goblin King in the movie The Labyrinth?
6: David Bowie.
4: What insect is responsible for pollinating most of the world's crops?
6: A bee.
4: The study of production, consumption, and the transfer of wealth falls under which academic field?
6: Pass.
4: In Toy Story, what is the name of Woody's trusty horse?
6: Bullseye.
4: What is the name of Huggy's dog?
6: Pass.
4: Temporary memory loss is more commonly referred to as what?
6: Amnesia.
4: Who conducted the electricity kite in a thunderstorm?
7: All right. Well, thanks, Natalie. Appreciate that one. That was Benjamin Franklin.
4: I didn't even get to finish it.
7: You should have read the questions before we did the questions. All right. My dog, and I'm pretty bummed at you, Becca, for not knowing it's Big Baby Sinks or Buckley.
0: Stinks.
7: My dog's name. Econ or economics. That's the study of production, consumption, and the transfer of wealth. You got bees right. Grapes come off the vine, red, green, or purple. You may know it as wine. And Sega, that's Sonic the Hedgehog.
0: Sega.
6: Sega. I knew that.
0: Yeah, you knew it. See, sometimes they just don't come to you when you're under pressure. We get it totally. Hey, thanks so much for playing today, Becca. You were a wonderful contestant. Have a great day with that little funny, sassy four-year-old. And happy early birthday to you as well.
6: Thank you.
0: You're welcome. We'll see you. 709 on WIXX and Mole Lake Casino Lodge and Event Center welcomes you to play $1,000 Minute. 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

0: 101 WIXX 715, it's Huggy, Natalie, and Corey. And we got some rain in the forecast today. It's going to be kind of a rainy day. Temp's near 70, though, so a little bit warmer at least.
1: So yesterday, Alice had a soccer photos, and it was outside. Why I thought it was indoors, I don't know, but it was cold. It was a little brisk. These kids didn't care. And luckily, mine was in lime green, so I knew which one he was. And we had to get his hair cut yesterday, like all the things. And let me tell you, these parents and this photographer are trying to wrangle kids.
0: Nope. 8-year-olds playing soccer and then getting them like to not just be running around with each other.
1: And they're all playing a game called Gaga Ball. Never heard of that term ever in my life until we moved up here.
2: That's Gaga Ball.
0: Have you ever heard of Gaga Ball?
1: No.
0: So it's a pit. Okay, a pit. When I say a pit, it's like a fencing area. I believe, you know what I want to say? Casey, our part-timer on the weekends, Casey Jones, who's been on the radio station for like 20 years, he had something to do with the invention of that game.
1: What?
0: Casey, if you're listening, there's a story behind it. Feel free to call. You know the studio line. But yeah, you basically bounce a ball inside of like a pit, and it's got to hit you like underneath the knees. I don't know. Somebody will be able to describe it. My kids were into it when they were younger, like when they were probably like 8, 9, 10.
1: So it's like four square and dodgeball.
0: All in inside of like an enclosed little area. And the enclosed area, the walls on this enclosed area are only like maybe 2 feet high. So
2: is there walls there?
1: Yeah.
2: Oh.
1: Yeah. It's like a little pig pit.
0: Yeah, they have pits.
1: And do you then get out like it's king of the pit almost?
0: Yeah, there's a way to get out. I think if the ball hits you below the knees or something, then you're out.
1: Interesting. Do you have to yell, Gaga?
2: Oh, Gaga.
0: It's a fast-paced, high-energy variant of dodgeball played inside of an octagonal pit. Players hit a softball with their hands, aiming to strike opponents on or below the knee to eliminate them when the last person standing wins the game. It is popular in school and camps for being inclusive and for easy for everybody to learn
1: and play.
0: It
1: makes sense. So Gaga the schools ball. Took away dodgeball with the red balls, which if you hit against your skin, I could still hear that sound.
0: Yeah. That feeling.
1: That sound. Feeling, that stinging.
0: Thwack.
1: Honestly,
0: thwack.
1: Bring it back. Kids need to play more dodgeball.
0: No, they don't. My God. Well, and you think about back in the day, dodgeball, the biggest, strongest kids were the ones that ended up just demolishing the poor kids that were little and tiny and
2: we weren't
0: not
2: allowed
0: very
2: to
0: strong.
2: Play it anymore.
0: Yeah, I can imagine
2: took
0: you.
2: It away. I mean, but then like towards high school and stuff, like I felt bad and then they took it away from me and I was a gym assistant. Funny thing about pictures back in the day, because my dad used to get the buttons, your photos on the buttons in his work truck. It would be throughout the years of me playing.
0: Yeah.
2: Aww. But I just started doing this thing when I was like 8 and I would do the sexy pose. I was like, I got to do the sexy
0: when
2: pose.
0: When you were 8?
2: So I was on my side with the ball covering me.
1: Oh, no.
2: So all of the photos of my dad's thing were just generations of me doing
0: that
2: the sexy
0: same
2: pose.
0: Photo.
2: Yeah.
0: Please tell me that Atlas did not do that pose.
1: No, Atlas didn't really know how to pose at first. Like, he watched a couple of the other kids do it prior where they got down on one knee. Then he didn't know what to do with the ball, and he was, like, pointing his foot. And the photographer was like, flatten your foot out and put the ball on your knee or something like that. And then Alice had the cutest smile. I mean, just so sweet. And then they took the group photo. I love him in sports. And he loves soccer. And he's good, too.
0: I don't know what to do with my hands. What
1: literally, my that hands? Was him. I only know what to do with my feet. My hands are questionable.
2: When in doubt, sexy pose it out, kids.
0: No, please do not do that. And thank you to all the photographers who spend countless hours of
1: and the coaches
0: and patience of wrangling those kids up. It's Alex Warren now on WIXX.
3: They say the holy water's watered down, and this town's lost its faith. Our colors will fade.

0: 101 WIXX. Huggy, yeah. Natalie, yeah. And Corey, it's 7:22, and a woman has ended her relationship after accidentally discovering something of her boyfriend's.
1: Ooh.
0: Okay, something of her boyfriend's. Now, this was not a text message history. This was not a letter in the mail. This was his ChatGPT history.
1: Yep.
0: On his laptop.

0: not proud of her.
1: Ooh.
2: Dang. Yikes. This guy's ruthless.
0: Yeah, Hall said the raw honesty changed how she saw the relationship. Now, she tried to keep it quiet and bury it, like, and not bring it up to him. She said it was a few more months. She finally couldn't hold it back any longer and confronted the issue. The damage was already done, and they did end up breaking up. Now, looking back on it, she doesn't think he was a villain, but the experience showed her how painful it can be to see someone's completely unfiltered private thoughts, especially when they're being shared with AI instead of another person, which kind of hurts even more.
1: Well, and I'll tell you this, ChatGPT is not private, and
2: private?
1: No, it's not. And if there are any like criminal cases against you, like there are people that ask ChatGPT how to hide a body, how to do that, like that is subject to be searched and used against you, your ChatGPT log.
0: Yeah, nothing online has ever disappeared.
1: Never gone or disappeared. So even though you think you've deleted things, it's still there.
0: It's still there.
2: You know, I mean, this is one way to do it and figure out how to break up with your significant other. But my suggestion is,
0: oh gosh,
2: Huggy GPT right here. Mm-hmm. Wait till she's cuddling with you, deep into your arms, deep into your armpit, and she says, "This feels like home." Now, what you do if you're uncertain is once she leaves, you don't talk to her for 2 weeks. And then the relationship will just go south until you realize that's the one person that you probably should be with.
0: You are so lucky, Huggy. You are so lucky.
1: Huggy, let me ask you this.
0: Ashley is a freaking angel after that.
1: She is. So let me ask you this.
0: God.
1: Do you guys think it's good that he asked ChatGPT? It's almost like, you know, therapy is expensive, right? So maybe he was trying to figure out his thoughts and if he was overreacting or not, or working through his thoughts to be communicative more with her. Like maybe he's trying to figure out why he's feeling this way.
2: He didn't know the words and how to do it.
1: Right. And we all know from experience, my ex, ChatGPT'd all his responses to me.
2: Smart. Because you're very illiterate.
0: Now looking back on that, though, it's hard to believe that you didn't pick up on that. That he was doing that. Because they were very well crafted.
1: No, Huggy did. I was blinded by certain things at the moment.
2: Yeah, like abs and his face looking like Mr. Incrediboy.
1: I was having a good time.
0: Yeah.
1: And so
2: You were having a good time. Nobody else around you was.
1: I was D-dumb. So.
0: You were. You do bring up a good question, though. Like, is that something that...
1: Like, you can't fault him on trying to figure it out.
0: Right.
2: Yeah.
0: Right. I mean, those questions were 6 months ago or a year ago?
1: And maybe he would bring it to her attention in a better way than he was going to do it originally to make her feel safer in the conversation.
2: Yeah, like a PowerPoint.
0: So Ruth and DePier says AI tends to just agree with you almost all the time. Therefore, the advice isn't necessarily valid.
1: That's true.
0: Yeah.
1: I have caught my AI doing that.
2: Somebody did say this. I use ChatGPT for advice a lot because it gives me complete neutral advice that sometimes your friends are too afraid to give you.
0: Oh.
2: Well, somebody had just said that it only agrees with you. Now this person is giving you
0: Well, if you ask advice. It, like, I want unfiltered advice. Please don't be biased towards me. Like, if you literally type that prompt out and then you ask, chances are, hopefully, maybe it would be a little bit more, like, neutral to the situation.
1: Do you think eventually there'll be AI therapists?
2: Well, let's ask Baby Hayes because he's probably using it already.
0: There are. John from Oshkosh texts again. There are therapy-based AIs. Now, I'm sure you have to pay for them. I'm sure they're not free. But
1: pay a computer to
0: diagnose to tell you you're crazy.
1: Honestly, I would just go in ChatGPT in the DSM-5. What are my symptoms if I do A, B, C, and D? What is my diagnosis?
2: If the computer blows up. Experiencing. The internet shuts down across Green Bay.
0: Experiencing meltdown. Experiencing meltdown.
1: Abort. Abort. That's funny.
0: Brandon from Green Bay says my wife uses AI to do outfit edits on herself.
2: Outfit edits? Like for
0: you can
2: clothes?
0: Like upload pictures and stuff and see what you look like in different outfits.
1: Oh yeah, you could be your own Barbie.
0: Kind of. Yeah, let's try it. Fun,
2: pull up a photo of me and put it in ChatGPT now and see if it'll make me naked.
0: How about one of those, like the one you sent me from your high school grad picture where
2: my toes are out?
1: Your feet are out?
0: Yeah, you're not wearing any socks.
1: I did a spray tan and I forgot to do my toes, so they look really funny. Okay.
2: Let me see.
0: Yeah, you're not.

0: not wearing any socks, Huggy, and you just look so young because you don't have any facial hair. It's so funny.
1: Oh my gosh, Natalie. If you don't know what a spray tan is, ladies and gentlemen, Natalie does it every other day.
0: Obviously, Natalie doesn't either.
1: She forgot to read the directions. The direction says, don't forget your toes.
0: Yikes.
1: All right. Natalie, your toes are whiter than me. The bottom of your feet are too. What's wrong with you?
0: Well, the bottom, yeah. You're not going to spray tan the bottom of your feet.
2: No one's going to see my feet.
0: Liz from Appleton says you can program ChatGPT not to have a biased tone one way or the other.
1: It's like, I mean, if you want advice, just ask my dad. He'll tell you, don't make your business my business.
3: Emily has a great point. There's no HIPAA with AI, which is true.
1: What's HIPAA? Oh, HIPAA.
0: Yeah. Somebody said, Ruth, to the point of like AI agreeing with you, someone I know uploaded nothing but fart sound effects and told it to critique the song they created. AI told them the song was pretty good.
3: Well, maybe it was. Have you heard Huggy stuff?
0: Yeah, true.
1: Have you heard the new one from Butthole Evacuation?
0: It's super good. All right, it's 729 here on IXX.
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1: Here's another Northeast Wisconsin construction update. 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
3: We're warming up today, but we are dealing with the rain. For today, mostly cloudy and windy with showers and a chance of thunderstorms, high 68. Tonight, mostly cloudy and breezy, low 42. Tomorrow, mostly cloudy, windy, high 60. Mostly sunny on Thursday, high 65. From Fox 11, your station for severe weather coverage, I'm meteorologist Pete Petoniak on 101 WIXX. 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
4: 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It's 7:31. 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
1: Brought to you by our friends at Habish, Habish, and Rhodes here. So millions of dollars are coming to Green Bay. How is that happening? We'll get into it, but first, So You Think You Can Dance is officially ending after 18 seasons. The series had already faced several setbacks in recent years, including a COVID shutdown, judge panel shakeups, and the controversy surrounding longtime producer and judge Nigel Lythgoe. A new Westworld movie reboot is officially in the works at Warner Bros. David Cup, the writer behind Jurassic Park, has been hired to write the new version of the classic sci-fi thriller.
2: Never even got into it, Westworld, because I didn't know it was about cowboys, right?
1: It's the Westworld.
2: I get it.
1: It's about the West World.
2: Yep.
1: So our friends over at Fox 11 say Green Bay Stadium District is gearing up for a massive week of events headlined by Shinedown starting on Wednesday at the Rush Center. Luke Combs performing at Lambeau Field Friday and Saturday. The week also includes the WAMO State Dart Tournament and the Epic Marathon, with businesses staffing up and preparing like it's Packer game weekend. Discover Green Bay says each Luke Combs concert could also bring in 10 million economic impact.
2: Give me a donker, baby.
1: Well, hotels are almost sold out as well, topping at $300. Donk mix.
2: Epidemic is awesome.
1: Yeah, way to go, Corey.
2: Natalie Epidemic Jansen.
1: You know, I just can't win.
3: I know, you can't.
1: But yeah, it's going to be a huge weekend for Green Bay.
3: It's going to be a lot of fun. So Shinedown tomorrow night. Congratulations to all the ticket winners. You can look for Huggy and Natalie and Hayes and Mara. They're all going to be at the concert tomorrow night. Epic Green Bay Marathon is going to be fun. Uh-huh. Sunday morning, Huggy and Mara are going to be holding it down Sunday.
2: We're going to be there. Verve Pipe. Right?
3: Yeah, the guy from the Verve Pipe.
2: I'm excited for that one.
3: And you didn't even know who Lita Ford was before I showed you the video of Kiss Me Deadly from 1987. She was a babe back in the day. You're going to like her.
2: Babe.
3: So anyway, yeah, music on the course Sunday morning should be good stuff. Which, by the way, I want to look at this because Pete didn't give his extended forecast, but he did it when he sent our email. So Friday, Luke Combs concert number one, partly sunny. 50% chance of rain. Ooh. Highs of 74, though.
1: Okay.
3: And then Saturday, partly cloudy. Highs of 77.
1: Listen, I feel like people at country concerts don't mind when it rains because they got the country boots and they're going mudding, baby.
2: The country boots?
3: Wow. Yeah,
2: they got the country boots, huh?
3: I don't think they want mudding in Lambeau Field. I can guarantee you that.
2: No, I'm surprised they're doing it on a rainy
3: there's
2: time.
3: They'll probably be like,
1: what is it, those mats that go on top of the turf?
3: Well, I think they have to cover the turf. But
2: they're putting a bunch of towels down.
3: Just towels.
1: They have like, please only step here, and then if you don't, like, get off the grass.
2: Instead of seats, they have standing circles. Don't
3: Everybody's
2: move out
3: a
2: of your
3: stand.
2: Circle.
3: You get to stand right there. By the way, Sunday's forecast, partly sunny, highs near 70. Now, there is a chance of showers and thunderstorms as well on Sunday, but hopefully those hold off for the marathon and the running event on Sunday morning. Natalie's hit list, thanks to our friends at Habish, Habish, and Rotier, with national reputation, hometown service.
2: Uh-huh. That's it.
3: That Noah Kahan, let's play The Great Divide now. It's 101 WIXX. I

0: So tickets for Noah Kahan concerts are selling for like $2,000 a piece because they sold out so quick. By the way, that is the Great Divide on WIXX. 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
1: Because and, you can't afford it.
2: Wow, you've been waiting so long.
0: Hey, if you're a worrier, you may live longer. Okay, this goes against everything I feel like we've heard up to this point. A new study says anxious worriers may actually live longer if, the big if here, if they also have strong self-discipline and organization skills.
2: Okay.
1: So you're worrying if you have all that stuff?
0: So researchers found that people with a personality mix called healthy neuroticism, is that how you pronounce it? Had a 35% lower risk of death compared to other highly anxious people. The idea is that some worriers can channel their anxiety into healthier behaviors, like going to the doctor sooner or staying on top of medications, exercising, paying closer attention to their health. On the other hand, anxiety combined with poor health habits was obviously linked to a higher mortality risk.
2: Like you're drinking, your drug use, your...
0: Yeah, like researchers say people who are anxious but also conscientious, meaning organized, responsible, proactive, may use that worry as motivation instead of letting it become destructive.
2: Or spite.
0: Yeah, kind
1: or
0: of like
1: spite.
0: That.
1: Yeah.
2: Use your anxiety
1: I think
2: for
1: the,
2: spite.
1: The healthier I get, the more anxious I get because, you know, like the reason why, you know, I'm 6 weeks sober now.
0: Yay.
1: I went through it, 5 years ago with not drinking or doing any drugs. But I feel as if because my brain is so adhered to covering up my feelings with booze that now because I'm not doing it, I'm always worried I'm going to come in here. Corey's going to passively tell me to come in his office and then I'm going to get fired.
2: So here, somebody told me something that stuck with me so much and... Huggy, you probably can relate to this. You're addicted to the anxiety. You're addicted to the chaos. Like when everything's calm, it's more so of what's about to happen. Like you're constantly on edge. So the anxiety and the survival mode is all you know. So when you get taken out of that, it's almost like your body doesn't know how to react and it's withdrawing from chaos that's at that point. Addicted to the anxiety.
1: Well, I am an addict. Natalie knows firsthand. I'm addicted to the chaos.
2: Yeah. We're both addicted.
1: Hey, we're both addicts. One's chaos, one's booze and drugs.
2: Well,
0: yeah,
2: kids
0: that's
2: stay
0: interesting,
2: in school.
0: Though. Yeah.
1: Chaos, booze and drugs, and no trauma in the morning.
0: That's basically it. But yeah, anyway, researchers say findings might help explain why some nervous, highly cautious people may actually end up taking better care of themselves over time because they're just nervous something's going to happen. But
2: do you think it's because you're so aware? That's why?
0: Yeah, because you think about it a lot. You have anxiety about it. So, you know, you want to do something to help.
2: As a mom, I can't. It's so hard for me lately to girl rot. Because I think that if I allow myself to lay down, I'm being lazy. I don't know the difference sometimes between lazy and rest because of how I was brought up. And so I don't know if I'm the only one, but I have to like finish three chores before I feel like I'm good enough to like lay down.
0: My wife is the same way. I feel like if you have kids, and I mean, you have one kid, but you're a single mom. Like if you have multiple kids, and you're like the primary caregiver of those kids. Yeah, any downtime you have, you feel like you should be doing something for the kids, something around the house. Like there's no time that you can, it's really hard to make time to make yourself feel good about taking that break.
1: Yeah, yeah. I mean, you gotta think too, like kids are, having a kid is, I don't know, but as a single person, when I was drinking for the last little bit, I felt bad that I wasn't doing anything. I would go and I would just like sit there and stare at my dog and then with the TV off and just hate my life, but I would just be drinking. Now it's a certain thing that I was just addicted to it, man.
0: Yeah.
1: It's just, I don't know where I was going with that, but it's just to cover up certain things and you don't feel motivated. I wanted to feel motivated again to be able to go back to the gym and actually do the workouts and feel better about myself and then actually write good music. Not that it's good.
0: Do you now?
1: Yeah.
0: No, okay, there you go.
1: It's mainly because of Joanna, our farm reporter, because she said, I just don't feel like you have any confidence. And I was like, Yeah, I don't see you in the gym anymore, and it's something that sets you apart. And I'm like,
0: nice.
1: Hey, Joanna, thanks for calling me fat. See ya.
0: Yeah, but also thank you for being honest. So Jeff from Oconto Falls raises a really good question, and this comes from the guy's side, because I think we oftentimes, you know, Natalie, you talk about the women's side of things and girl rotting, but Jeff brings up a really good question that I want your answer on, and I want everybody to think about this when we come back next on WIXX.
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0: Benson Boone, 101 WIXX, Huggy, Natalie, and Corey, 752. We were just talking, if you were just joining us, about how there was a certain kind of worrier that actually might live longer when you use those worries to actually be proactive about your health instead of like a downward spiral. But Jeff from Oconto Falls texted in to 31011, which, by the way, we love when you join the conversation here on WIXX. Are guys allowed to guy rot? Because
1: absolutely.
0: We always talk about girls like just having downtime for themselves to recharge mentally, but is that okay for a guy to do?
1: Yes, guys absolutely have to guy rot. They have to recharge as well. They hopefully work hard, provide, like are great dads or just a great person trying to do well and, you know, work for a living, and they absolutely need and deserve guy rot time.
2: You guy rot, Corey?
0: Yesterday, I got to say, yesterday. So yesterday was a weird day because our basement flooded. So I came in here quick. I set things up for Natalie to run a replay show. Huggy, you were gone. Mm-hmm. So then I went back and we worked for like 5 hours straight. We were up at 2:45, didn't go to bed till 10:30. Like we were exhausted.
1: Damn.
0: And I was like, oh.
2: Were you using a vacuum?
0: Yeah,
2: sucks.
0: We had those. Yeah, it did suck. A lot of sucking going on. But anyway, long story short is that I was exhausted and I had to come back to work at some point, but I just crashed. Mm-hmm. I just literally laid there and I fell asleep for like 2 hours because I was exhausted. And I was like, I'm not going to push it because I'm going to get sick.
2: When you guy rot, do you do TV? Or you just lay there and stare?
0: I don't know. Sometimes
2: like
0: I stream.
2: An Amish guy.
0: Sometimes I stream shows. I don't watch TV hardly ever, but when I do, like there's certain genres of shows that I will watch, like on Disney Plus. Mm.
2: You should watch Zombie Toilet next. It's a Japanese horror film that I found on Tubi. It's great.
0: Zombie?
2: This toilet will leave you dead.
1: You got to be careful what you like rot to and watch to, because not that long ago, I am rewatching The Handmaid's Tale, and I woke up to some graphic parts, and I was like, oh my God, my heart rate skyrocketed.
0: Somebody brings up a good question. Maybe we're saying this wrong, Natalie. Hmm. How is anyone supposed to feel good about rest and recharging if you're using a term like rot?
1: Because you're resting so good, you're rotting into your bed or you're rotting into your couch, know, as it should be. Like, you just don't move.
0: That
1: you
0: does
1: lay
0: sound
1: there
0: gross, though.
1: And
0: not
1: you
0: when
1: rest.
0: You say that.
2: No,
1: I don't
2: rot
1: think it does.
2: Has to stand for something.
1: Yeah.
2: Rest or
0: rest
2: thicken.
0: On
1: like, there's rest. When I think rest, I think of like a 20-minute cat nap. Okay, like, I'm just going to rest for a second. When I'm rotting,
2: Taco dip on lap.
1: I'm like, snacks are all around me. Everything's reachable by hand. Batteries are recharged. Like, we're good to go. We're going to lay down and we're not going to get up.
2: And you can't do girl rotting or guy rotting not alone, right? You have a kid. How often can you girl rot?
1: That's really a great question. I select my girl rotting and I do it like after the show and before I pick him up.
2: Oh.
1: So I'll just not move for three.
2: That makes sense. Why
1: hours.
2: Things aren't getting done. this is my rot time.
1: I haven't done it in a
2: you
1: while.
2: You haven't talked about it in a minute.
1: Yeah, like a really good rotting session.
2: Piggly Wiggly is mad because you haven't bought any taco dip.
1: I know. The best rotting sessions was when like Atlas is in Milwaukee and hanging out with family, and I have the house to myself. Like a Saturday, I won't even talk. Like, I'm not taking any calls. I'm not texting. I'm just rotting.
2: When I am just chilling, it's normally in the morning because that's me and Stinks will be cuddling. But if I don't talk, like, on the weekends, because I get up and we talk for 4 hours.
1: Uh-huh.
2: If I don't talk to him, I feel weird that I haven't talked. We have to have a conversation, dude. It's got to be a thing.
0: Recharge over time.
2: Resting. Oh, that's what rot means.
0: Yeah, recharging over time. Rot. There you go.
2: I like that.
0: Now you feel better about rotting.
2: Mm-hmm.
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2: You rot when you're dead.
0: Yep. 757, $1,000 minute is on the way, and we're going to have Mayra. Mayra? Is that her name? Nope, that's tomorrow, my bad. Michaela of Kakana is going to give it a shot. We can cheer her on in about 8 minutes or so.
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0: 101 WIXX from the finale of American Idol, in which Shinedown performed that song on last night, I believe, right?
1: Yes, and now they went on a jet right after to start heading to Wisconsin.
0: This must be the first stop on their tour. Have they been touring?
1: No, this is, Green Bay is the kickoff date for this tour.
0: Awesome. Wednesday night, we'll see Shinedown at the Rush Center. Speaking of American Idol last night, I wanted to play a quick clip of this because Motley Crue performed with Carrie Underwood.
2: You know I'm a dreamer, but my heart's a gold.
0: Yeesh. Yeesh.
2: I had a runaway high.
0: That's Vince Neil.
2: So I wouldn't come home low. Just when things went right.
0: Hey, there you go.
2: Doesn't mean they were always wrong.
1: Good for him.
2: Just take this song.
0: That's not him.
3: That's Carrie.
0: That's not him, dude. That's Carrie. I think you could tell the difference. Oh my God.
1: Not really.
0: What?
2: Just one more night, and I'm coming off this long and winding road.
3: You can't tell?
0: Oh my God.
2: I'm on my way. I'm on my way. Home sweet home.
0: That makes me feel uncomfortable.
1: Guys,
3: and if you want to hear things like that, tune in most Wednesdays for the Be Right Back Banger.
1: Tommy Lee looks good.
0: Well, yeah, I mean, Vince Neil.
1: A little bit.
0: I tell you what, if Vince Neil tried out for American Idol singing like that a few, like 15, 20 years ago, he would have been humiliated by Simon.
1: Can we talk about how hot Carrie Underwood looks in those leather, like, chaps?
0: Yeah, she's gorgeous.
1: Her makeup, the hair. I love that she's not platinum blonde anymore.
0: Good stuff. All right, we've got Michaela from Kakana.
3: Michaela, your nurse? I mean, your nanny.
0: $1,000 minute. We'll play.

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1: Molly, Molly, Molly. All right, we got Michaela on the line. We're running a little bit behind on schedule for everybody listening, I know. So, Michaela, we're going to get right to it. You know how to play, right?
4: Yep.
1: Okay, just say pass if you don't know the answer. You and your, how old are the child that the child that's with you? What is the child?
5: What is it?
4: Two and a half.
3: Oh, cute.
4: It's a girl, and she's two and a half.
3: What's her name?
1: Ivy. We'll see if Ivy can help you here. Pass if you don't know the answer. Coming down in 3, 2, 1, go.
3: In The Office, who famously says, that's what she said.
4: Pass.
3: What app lets you send photos that disappear after being viewed?
4: I'm sorry, can you repeat it?
3: What app lets you send photos that disappear after being viewed?
4: Snapchat.
3: Who wrote the play A Midsummer Night's Dream?
4: Shakespeare.
3: What popular beverage company's slogan is Taste the Feeling?
4: Dr. Pepper?
3: No.
4: Pass. Sprite.
3: What? No. What is the term for an organism that lives in close association with another organism of a different species?
4: Pass.
3: What was the name of the clothing store started by the Olsen twins?
4: Pass.
3: Who painted the ceiling of the Sistine Chapel?
4: Michelangelo.
3: In The Wizard of Oz, what does the Scarecrow want?
1: That is 60 seconds. You know the Scarecrow question? What is the Scarecrow looking for?
4: I don't know. His heart?
6: Nope. I'm looking for the same thing, and it's if I only had a brain.
4: Me too. All right.
6: Yep, I agree with you. We all need a little bit of a brain. Olsen twins, they have a clothing store called The Row. Symbionic. That is...
1: Symbiote.
6: That's what Symbiote. I meant. Oh, I pulled a gnat. Dang it. Coca-Cola, that's Taste the Feeling. And Michael Scott, Steve Carell, says that's what she said.
3: Am I the only one that does not ever remember Coca-Cola saying Taste the Feeling?
6: I never remember that either.
1: Well, it was a brief marketing thing. But Michaela, you don't walk away empty-handed. Check this out. $25 to Titletown. Now, they have a Summer Fun Days showcase with a free live concert from Chris Lane on June 9th, plus family fun activities all day for free. 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
4: Awesome. Thank you.
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0: 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That is One Republic's latest on 101 WIXX. You know what you need? You need a brand new designer purse, but you can't afford it.
1: You know what? So I saw a comment, and I'm going to do this, guys, because I keep talking about it. And the men out there, I love my ladies, but we need to do a pick your man purse one time.
2: Pick your merch.
1: So what I'm going to do is buy a satchel. It's not a man purse. Indiana Jones had one. It's a satchel. So, but I want to give it away. If that's a thing, maybe I could just have a bunch of homies sign up for my merch.
2: Christina Aguilera once said, why spend mine when I can spend yours? So,
1: is she single?
2: So what I'm saying is, you know, let us take care of your purse instead of you spending your own money.
1: Oh, I thought you were saying the man. I was like, that's a Natalie saying. What is that?
3: Well, my things. Get a lot of compliments on this. Plus, it's not a man purse. It's called a satchel. Indiana Jones wears one.
0: I had to make sure I edited that scene.
1: Surprised you didn't know that.
2: Yikes.
0: Bradley Cooper says some pretty funny stuff in that hangover scene.
1: I think that's a thing. Like, if homies of the show would like that, I will buy one. Or, and then also I want to give away this red backpack because red used to be my favorite color. So if you don't want any of those, you can get your purse.
0: How about you just win a nice purse? Like these designer purses we have in the purse boutique. We have a ton of them. And they could be yours at 840. Thanks to Capital Credit Union. Just text purse to 31011 if you haven't done that yet, so you can win one of these purses. And you also get in the to be a finalist for the flyaway for two, Appleton International Airport, direct, fast, easy, convenient to Denver to see Noah Kahan live.
1: Noah Kahan.
0: So pick your purse with WIXX 818. We're about 22 minutes away from that here on IXX.

0: That's Big X Plug and Bailey Zimmerman on 101 WIXX 821. We got a rainy Tuesday. It's going to be near 70 for a high today, but weather not the greatest today, unfortunately. Pete's full forecast is coming up here in a few minutes.
1: So I feel like fundraiser season for the children might be done now until the new school year, unless it's something that has to do with sports.
0: Yeah.
1: And so I just want to know, what type of fundraising parent are you or that you know? Here's what I mean. There's the silent Venmo sniper. So this one is where they don't want to participate, but they will Venmo a pretty significant amount of money. They don't want to be in the group chat. They're just too busy. Like, it gives them anxiety. I might be explaining myself here, but
0: I was going to say, that sounds familiar, doesn't it, Natalie? Yeah.
2: It really lines up with someone I know.
1: Yeah. But then on the opposite, there's the my kid is winning this parent. You know, the parent that kind of does a little bit too much. They treat every fundraiser like it's the Olympics. They have the spreadsheet. They post hourly updates. There's personally messages to the cousins in like three different states. And somehow they sell the 900 tubs of cookie dough by Thursday. Mm-hmm. You know, everyone knows that type of parent. Then there's the guilt. The guilt tip parent.
2: The guilt trip, buddy.
1: Just one popcorn tin helps support the arts. You'll see six Instagram stories, 14 Facebook posts, and it's just guilting you the entire time.
0: You basically feel
1: Please
0: like bad enough.
1: Please support the children. It's their first time. Then you have what I would think Huggy would be, the accidental fundraising parent. You forget the fundraiser exists until 9 p.m. the night before it's due and you panic by everything themselves.
0: I think everybody has done that before.

0: the guilt trip parents, the accidental parents, and the anti-fundraiser parent.
1: I can tell you right now, not my parents, one, didn't care, but I loved it. We had a, living in a small town and being what they quote unquote called the mayor, people hated seeing me come. And these other kids, you know, I was so quick with it. As soon as I got it, I knew my route. Ooh. All right. I know Mrs. Whaling was going to buy. I know Mrs. Darling was going to buy. There's a house in between she bought because she knew who I was. All throughout my whole years, the horrible thing about it is you see these other kids on the soccer team, they got like one or two because I had their parents buy mine.
2: Because you're such a charmer. You are a charmer. That's
0: Do you
2: funny.
0: Think it depends on how you were raised and how you are as a fundraising parent? What I mean by that is, my parents never did my fundraising. I think my mom took me to like one. I was in Girl Scout once and she made me like go to two houses and knock on their door and ask if they could buy Girl Scout cookies for me. I don't think I ever gave it to them, to be honest. Now that I think about
1: it. You just kept the cookies?
2: They bought and you never
0: delivered? I don't
2: know.
0: Like, I really don't remember, but they weren't involved like that. So I think because of that, I don't know how to be as
2: like assertive,
0: excited, assertive. So I think that's why I just Venmo everything and call it a day.
1: I'll tell you what.
0: I don't know.
1: I would have crushed it at being a Mormon. I would have converted so many people, dude.
0: See, that's you still your calling. Can.
2: You still can, Huggy.
1: Elder Huggy.
2: Go spread the, word of the
0: religion.
2: Lord. Go spread the word of the Lord, Huggy. Maybe that's what you were sent here to do.
1: Hey, you get five wives?
0: I mean, that's a type of Mormon, yes. No.
1: That's
0: the
1: Mormon
0: I
1: want to be.
0: I like the... Well, you kind of were last year. I like the values of Mormons.
3: Goodbye.
2: Here's something that I don't like. And we didn't have this as one of the types. Because this would happen. This happened in our workplace, actually.
0: Oh.
2: A senior vice president in the company walked around with his kid.
0: Oh.
2: What are you supposed to say?
0: Well, that's like the guilt trip parent.
2: Okay, that is kind of the guilt trip. What do you? I mean, again, the SVP was a cool person.
0: Yeah.
2: I liked the person. And I don't think they meant to put the pressure on.
1: No.
2: But as you're sitting there, you're like, I can't say no. This is like a person that's really high up in my company.
0: Well,
2: or
0: hang
2: on. It's my boss or something. And you can't say no to that person's kid.
0: When we do Crash Your Concessions and we're doing the 50-50 fundraiser, Huggy and Atlas are out there. And Huggy and Atlas is, you know, frowning
2: Sad
0: for
2: face.
0: The fundraiser. Yeah.
2: He's the guilt trip.
0: He's the guilt trip and Huggy's the assertive one.
2: That's true.
1: He counts the money and we don't give enough back.
2: They usually lose money.
1: Yo,
2: somehow.
1: We can get them to buy it, but the money that we're giving back, me and Atlas aren't the best at it. So you could have either gained or lost.
2: Yeah. You might have just lost money on that fundraiser. It's 8:27 here on WIXX. Natalie's hit list is on the way.
0: And your favorite app might be heading to the TV screens. We'll talk about it coming up.
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2: Here's another Northeast Wisconsin construction update. With always changing lane closures, lane shifts, and ramp closures, it's always important to stay up to date. 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
4: A rainy Tuesday on tap. For today, mostly cloudy and windy with showers and a chance of thunderstorms. High 68. Tonight, mostly cloudy and breezy. Low 42. Tomorrow, mostly cloudy, windy. High 60. On Thursday, mostly sunny and a high near 65. From Fox 11, your station for severe weather coverage, I'm meteorologist Pete Pitoniak on 101 WIXX. Now back to Huggy, Natalie, and Corey.
5: All right, thanks, Pete. Right now, it is around 40 or so. And if we look forward to the forecast Friday, a lot of people are going to the Luke Combs concert. Partly sunny, 50% chance of rain and maybe storms. But a high of 74, we'll take that. And then Saturday, part two, partly cloudy, high near 77. Sunday, you know what you're going to be, Huggy?
6: Yeah, Epic Marathon, baby!
5: Cheering on the runners at the Epic Marathon and running event. It's going to be 70 with a chance of showers and thunderstorms. Let's hope those hold off until the afternoon hours.
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0: Youngblood, that is Zombie on 101 WIXX. It's coming up on 8:35 with Huggy, Natalie, and Corey.
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2: Your favorite app might now be heading to TV. We'll get into that. But first, President Trump says he wants to temporarily suspend the federal gas tax to help Americans deal with rising fuel costs tied to the ongoing Iran conflict. The federal gas tax currently adds 18.4 cents per gallon to gasoline prices and 24 cents to diesel. But Trump can't do it by himself. Congress would have to approve this move. So we'll see if that happens.
0: Well, I mean, anything to get the gas prices down a little bit would be nice.
2: Yes. Yo,
3: Chicago's gas prices?
0: How much were they?
3: Forget about it. Because I live right on the border of Indiana and Illinois, and it was $3.93 in Indiana.
0: That's okay.
3: But then in Illinois, it was $3.92.
2: And that's so like, cheap.
3: No, not Illinois. Illinois was $4.92 by my house.
0: So it was a dollar difference.
3: Yes.
2: Wow.
0: I was going to say, when I came back from Minneapolis in Hudson, Wisconsin, I got it for $3.99, and I was doing cartwheels because
2: it's
0: way cheaper than it is
3: I would love
0: here.
3: To see that.
0: Okay. It really wasn't.
2: The NFL announced the Dallas Cowboys and New York Giants will kick off the 2026 season in the first Sunday night football game of the year. The full 2026 NFL schedule is expected to be released later this week.
0: Exciting.
2: Finally, Wordle is headed to TV. Savannah Guthrie will host a new NBC competition series based on the popular five-letter guessing game, with the show expected to premiere next year. The half-hour series will feature contestants playing Wordle-style games for cash and will be filmed in Manchester, England. Which is so odd.
4: Hello, beans on toast.
2: Hello, I like to take beans.
0: That is Natalie's Hit List. 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So stick around for that. We'll have a little fun game with Hillary from the Timber Rattlers coming in. And before that, it's time to pick your purse. Yes, thanks to our friends at Capital Credit Union. Your name could be coming up next with Pick Your Purse. It's Alex Warren and Jelly Roll on WIXX. Take that.

0: It's just about 8:40 on 101 WIXX with Huggy, Natalie, and Corey. A little bit of light rain moving its way through the northeast Wisconsin. 41 right now.
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2: Hi, guys.
0: Hey, yeah. Sandra Huggins, we missed you yesterday. I don't think Sandra Huggins joined us yesterday. Did she?
3: No, she did not.
2: I was busy because I'm in love, and he doesn't even know it.
0: Wow.
2: I know. He's amazing.
0: What a lucky guy.
2: His name's Aaron Kappel.
0: Okay.
2: He's not winning a purse, but he'll win me if he decides. All right, here we go. Pamela Parker.
0: No.
3: That was yesterday.
2: Oh, today is Tuesday. Sorry.
0: Yesterday's winner. Right. Pamela did win yesterday. Congratulations. She picked first number 24.
2: Kristen Peterson. That is you. You're from Green Bay. You got 15 minutes to call back right now. Kristen Peterson. Get your purse, girl.
3: Kristen Peterson. With you have C. 15 minutes to call us. Yeah. 920-406-1011.
2: Have you ever seen a Kristen spell with a C before?
3: No, I have not.
0: I have now. Okay. We call out names just like this at 840, 1140, and 440 every weekday. It's super easy. 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
2: Nice.
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0: with Olivia Dean on 101 WIXX. Huggy, Natalie, and Corey, it's 8:47. We're joined in the studio by Hillary from the Wisconsin Timber Rattlers.
1: What up, girl?
0: We have a chance to win some Timber Rattlers tickets right now because it is Bang for Your Buck Tuesday tonight.
2: What does that mean, Hillary?
1: Oh, what does that mean? It's $2 hot dogs, soda, and beer.
3: Nice.
1: Yep.
0: All right, so we'll take caller number, well, it's two. They play against each other, right?
2: Yep, two peeps. We're going to take caller number 7 and 8.
0: Yep.
2: And you're going to play a nice little game that I had came up with, which Corey had already done a few times. I'm just calling it something different.
0: Okay. 920-406-1011. That's 920-406-1011. Caller 7 and 8. You have a chance to win Timber Rattlers tickets. Right now, we'll have a little fun here on WIXX.

0: 101 WIXX 851. It's Huggy, Natalie, and Corey. And we've got a Wisconsin Timber Rattlers Hillary here in the studio with
1: Hello,
0: us.
1: Hello, guys. What's up?
0: All right, it's another Bang for Your Buck Tuesday tonight, which is so much fun because we got the $2 hot dogs, Pepsi products, domestic beers. Also a special night where you're honoring a few groups tonight.
1: Yeah.
0: Nurses night?
1: Yeah, nurses and teachers. If you are a nurse or a teacher today or Thursday, come on out. You get $4 tickets to show your badge at the window.
0: Dang, that's a great deal.
2: Right there.
1: Yeah, $4 tickets and then drink specials.
2: When's hairdresser and photography night? I'm going.
1: Ooh, we're still trying to find the day.
0: Right. How about guy with a mullet night?
2: Mullet night
3: would be cool. Good.
0: Yeah, that might be Huggy. Yep. Friday is a big night, too.
1: Friday is a big night. Fans love this night. It's Dime Dog Night, but also the Wiener Dog Race.
0: The Wiener Dog Race.
1: We have a bunch of Wiener Dogs racing before the game. So if you want to see that, be there at 6 o'clock. It'll happen after that.
0: 6:40 is the first pitch. That's Friday at the old ballpark, Fox City Stadium. Mm-hmm. All right, we're going to give away some tickets right now. We're going to have some fun here. Jenna, how are you doing today?
4: I'm doing good. How are you?
0: Good. Well, I'm doing fantastic now that we're talking to you. Amanda from Appleton is also on the line. Hi, Amanda.
4: Hello.
0: All right, Huggy's going to explain this game.
2: All right, so it's called Double Trouble, which means nothing, but there's a lot of sequels out there, famous sequels of movies. I'm going to read you clues, and you have to tell me what movie it is, but just know that these movies do have sequels.
0: Okay, so their name is their buzzer? Are we doing it
2: that
0: way?
3: Do they need to name the sequel?
2: Nope.
3: The movie that it is.
2: Yeah, we'll just give them the movie.
3: Okay.
2: All right? A movie that has a sequel. Double Trouble. You ready?
4: Yes, I'm ready.
0: So when you know the answer, shout it out. Shout out your name. Don't just shout out the answer. Shout out your name first, and we'll come to you with the answer. Okay, here we go.
2: Here we go. First clue. Kid versus criminal chaos. Holiday comedy. Slapstick traps. Yes?
0: Jenna, go for it.
4: Home Alone.
2: Yeah!
0: Home Alone! All right, that's one. Good job.
2: There we go. All right, second one. This one has a sequel, surprisingly. Gothic comedy. Deadpan humor. Dark family laughs. Spooky satire. Hello. Yep.
4: It's Wednesday. Adam's Family.
2: Yeah, there we go!
0: Wait, who was that that just said that? Was that Jenna or Amanda?
4: Jenna.
0: Okay, Jenna's up 2-0.
2: All right, here we go.
0: How many do you have?
2: I got a ton.
0: Okay, so let's do best out of five.
2: Here we go. This is, it's a huge late 90s sequel, okay? Here we go. Sketch comedy energy. Basement show humor. Rock and roll. Yep.
0: We're going to say Amanda on that one.
4: Bill and Ted's Wayne's World.
0: Wait, Wayne's, which one?
2: I mean, you got to pick one of those.
4: Wayne's World
0: is correct.
2: Right. There we go.
0: All right, 2-1. It's 2-1.
2: 2-1. Here we go. That one, no. That one, no. How about this one? Rubber face comedy. Slapstick chaos. Loud physical humor. Bizarre detective antics. Quotable intensity.
4: Amanda.
0: Yep. Amanda, go for it.
4: The Pet Detective.
2: I'm going to give it to her.
0: All right.
2: Ace Ventura, Pet Detective.
0: Oh, yeah. Okay. Ace Ventura, Pet Detective. Okay.
2: All right, here we go.
0: Last one now. This is whoever gets the next one wins.
2: Mm-hmm. Teen comedy. Teen chaos. Awkward coming of age. Cringe humor. Prom.
4: Amanda.
2: Yep.
4: American Pie.
0: American Pie is correct. Yay! Amanda, you are the winner.
2: There we go.
0: A big rally there. Great job. Jenna, thank you so much for playing today. We appreciate you listening. Thank you. A fantastic day, okay? Amanda, you got a 4-pack of tickets for Wisconsin Timber Rattlers. See, we're doing sequels because everything is $2 tonight. Not everything, but $2 hot dogs.
2: I came up with this game specifically for you. What I originally wanted to do was Rattlesnake or Maraca.
0: For the Timber Rattlers, right? See,
2: what would you guess?
0: We'll put that one in the back burner. $2 hot dogs, $2 Pepsi products, and $2 domestic beers. Hey, we forgot to mention this homestand also includes Saturday and Sunday, Hillary. Some big games, too, with fun stuff for the fans.
1: Yeah, we're home through Sunday. We have bobbleheads. We have Youper Day on Saturday. So
0: yeah.
1: Youpers! Weekend coming up.
0: Yeah, should be fun. Where's the best place to get Timber Rattlers tickets if you want to purchase them ahead of time?
1: just online, timberallers.com, and we'll take it from there.
0: It's always fun at the old ballpark. Hillary, thank you so much.
2: Come get the huggy hookup.
0: All right, Hillary, thank you so much for joining us. Appreciate it. It's 8:56.
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0: 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It's 9:06. Just when I thought I got him to fall in love with Tennessee. Huggy, Natalie, Corey, stand on a few minutes extra because we got some unfinished business here.
1: Unfinished
0: business.
1: We
0: have got to call our winner for the Mom Me Photo Lookalike Contest. So many of you submitted pictures of you and your kid who looked very similar and uploaded them to our website for a great prize pack.
2: I just want to say, this is a random drawing.
0: 100% random. Yep. So everybody who entered a picture was in a drawing. We have to call the randomly selected winner. Let's do it.
3: Hello?
0: Hi, is this Arissa?
3: This is she.
2: Hi, Arissa. How are
4: Arissa.
2: You doing?
4: Hi, Arissa. How are you?
2: We're calling because your dog has been pooping all over my yard.
3: Oh, my God. No. I am so sorry.
2: No. This is Huggy, Natalie, and Corey. How you doing?
4: Hi,
3: I'm doing okay.
2: Okay.
0: We host a little radio show here on WIXX. We're calling you because you sent in a really cute picture of you and your son for the Mommy Lookalike Contest.
2: And we're letting you know that you don't look anything like your son. Are you sure you're the mom?
3: No, not mine. Nope.
0: Hey, good news. You are our randomly drawn winner.
4: Yay!
0: All right, now it's a little delayed Mom's Day gift, but it's quite a nice one. We've got a big gift card from Great American Cookies, now open in Appleton. Their cookie cakes are amazing.
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2: Yo, you got to get your money's worth.
0: Arissa, thank you so much for listening to WIXX, and congratulations. Happy belated Mother's Day. You're the winner.
3: Thank you. I'm so excited.

Taylor Swift on WIXX. This is Mara on the mic. Hello. Hi. How we doing? Happy Monday 2.0 to ya. On the way, we got Somber, Avicii, Alex Warren. Here's Kid Laroi kicking us off.

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That's Bruno Mars here on WIXX. My name is Mara, and this next artist, if you wanted to dance to his music, this song, Mystical Magical, it's included on the Just Dance Wonder Tales music pack. If you wanted to check it out, here's

0: 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My name is Mara, and you got the chance to win in the next 7 minutes. We're playing 10 o'clock trivia, but before we get into it, it's Pitbull, Neo, Give Me Everything.
1: Me not working hard. 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Or better yet, go to Times Square, take a picture of me with a Kodak. Took my life from negative to positive, I just want y'all to know that. And tonight,

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0: 10 o'clock trivia on WIXX with Mara and Lexi. According to reports, each year there are around 60,000 of these installed in the U.S. What's your guess?
1: Is it the electronic car chargers?
0: Electric car chargers. Yeah, those be popping up places. I'm super jealous of anyone who has an electric car right now with gas prices being how much they are, you know. But great guess, not quite. 920-406-1011. If you know it, give me a call.

0: They say each year in the U.S., 60,000 of these are installed. As Crystal is on the line, you got an answer for me?
1: Street lights.
0: Those are important now. Don't want anybody crashing into each other. Or, you know, we could go back to the old days where there used to be a guy that stood in the middle of the road going like, whistle, whistle, whistle, getting his arms flailing, dancing around. It would make your commute entertaining for sure.
1: Yes, you got it.
0: Fantastic guess, but not the one I'm looking for. 920-406-1011, 10 o'clock trivia on WIXX. I'm a

0: 10 o'clock trivia on WIXX. And according to reports, each year there are around 60,000 of these installed in the U.S. Janae, what is it?
1: Is it toilets?
0: Toilets. You got me thinking about those seats over at the Rocker Stadium. Literal toilet seats that you can sit on during the game. Have you seen those?
1: I haven't.
0: Oh, it's the best seat in the house. Mark my words.
1: Okay.

0: According to reports, each year there are 60,000 of these installed. Clint is here. What say you?
1: I'm going to go with cellular towers.
0: Cell phone towers. 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It's something that has to do with summer, a summer installation. 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

0: 10 o'clock trivia with Mara and Travis. They say each year around 60,000 of these are installed in the U.S. I want you to think summer now. What are we going with today?
1: Swimming pools.
0: Swimming pools. And have you ever had to try to install a pool yourself?
1: Oh, my. Yeah, my kids want one every year, so I just get those stupid 12-foot inflatable ones.
0: Oh.
1: They're still a pain in the butt.
0: Oh, yeah. 10 out of 10 do not recommend. But, hey, good thinking. You are my winner today.
1: Woo!
0: Yeah! So you just scored a limited edition Huggy Natalie and Corey t-shirt. Get you looking super stylish with the station swag. So congrats, my friend.
1: I appreciate that. Thank you so much.
0: Absolutely. And I appreciate you giving me a call today. And if you wanted to win as well, just keep tuning in for your chance. Travis, who loves you?
1: 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I know that.

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Mark Amber on WIXX. My name is Mara, and you may be thinking you might be living your best life right now, but according to this new report, there's one specific age group that's living their happiest life, and I'll tell you all about it after these next two songs. First, Olivia Dean. I could be-

So I guess the best might be yet to come, because I guess there's this massive new survey that just came out asking people to point out when they felt the most satisfied in life. And the average answer came out to age 52, believe it or not. Experts are calling it the, quote, happiness peak. And it happens because that's the age when the three pillars of life are stabilized. That includes career security, financial comfort, and long-term relationships. But I'm just thinking, what a shame that the second your life stabilizes, your knees decide to retire. Like, why couldn't it be our early 20s, right? WIXX.

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1: And I think we might have a winner. WIXX, hi, who's this?
2: Hi, this is Cindy Scouten.
1: Scouten. Oh, and I was totally pronouncing it wrong, wasn't I?
2: Oh, everyone does. It's not a big deal.
1: Well, hey, that's a big sorry on my part. But no matter, you made it. You're winning a purse today.
2: Oh, my God. That's so awesome. Thank you so much.
1: Absolutely. Thank you so much for giving me a call back. So, which have you been shopping around? What are you thinking? Which purse are you picking?
2: I'm in about 32.
1: 32. Let's see what that one looks like. 32. Ooh, a nice sleek Coach patent leather tote in black. It's got a little lock on there.
2: Yeah.
1: Comes with a little keychain too, it looks like. Are you sure that's the one you want?
2: Absolutely.
1: Absolutely. I like that energy. It's yours then. Congratulations.
2: Oh, thank you so much.
1: Hey, and thank you. Make sure you do something nice for yourself today to celebrate. If you wanted to win a purse yourself, you could text PURSE to 31011 to get us your name. We're calling names three times each weekday, 840, 1140. 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

Soft Cell, that's Tainted Love on the WIXX Retro Lunch. Now, this one was originally released in 96, but after some remixing and a new release in 97, it became a certified hit. It's Republica, ready to go. Yeah.

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My name is Mara, and this next artist is currently racing to finish new music before going out on tour, but it's got a lot of people upset. He canceled the first couple of the shows to do it. New album will be worth the wait, is what he says. Post Malone, here he is with Morgan Wallen.

Sienna Spyro on WIXX. This is Mara, and coming up in 7 minutes, I'm going to make your entire day because there was a big pool party in Florida that just broke a Guinness World Record, but it also broke my heart with cuteness overload. Sharing that with you after Madonna, it's Noah Kahan right now. I can't.

0: Get ready for cuteness overload right now, because this past weekend there was a big pool party in Florida, but it wasn't just any pool party, but 277 dogs in attendance. They were trying to break a Guinness World Record. Like, just imagine that. And it's for the biggest pool party they were trying to break. And they did it. You can text DOG, D-O-G, to 31011 to see them yourself. And just kiddie pools everywhere, dogs jumping in and running around. And I'm just thinking, I wish I was there to see it myself. It sounds like heaven on earth, to be honest. And I'm sure those dogs had a grand old time. It looks like they did. Again, that's DOG, D-O-G, to 31011. Gonna have some cuteness aggression for sure when you watch it. WIXX.
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That's Usher. He and Chris Brown are prepping for their R&B tour. It's a stadium run kicking off on June 26th. And we got some dates for Minneapolis and Chicago if you wanted to take the trip. My name's Mara, now new from Justin Bieber.

join WIXX for a day of running and rock and roll this weekend, Sunday, May 17th. It's the Epic Marathon and Running Festival. And don't miss your shot at the full and half marathons. There's the 5K. 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

Big X the plug, Bailey Zimmerman on WIXX. This is Mara, and if you're hearing some static coming through the station in some parts of the listening area, we are doing maintenance on some of our towers causing that static. So if you're worried about pick your purse at 440, I recommend having the WIXX app on deck. Now make way for Bella Kay. I love it, I love it, I love it. I like being you.

Miles Smith on WIXX. My name is Mar, and if you've ever opened a text from your parents that made your heart stop a bit, you are not alone. Turns out it's a whole phenomenon getting popular online right now, and I'm going to be explaining more in just under 7 minutes. First, here's the latest from Bruno Mars. It's Risk It All.

0: So you got a cryptic text saying something like, he's gone, with no follow-up and no explanation. Well, then you have just experienced the boomer bad news drop, my friend. I guess a bunch of people online are talking and have all realized that they all get the same alarming text from their older relatives, usually something major, just said casually, like a surgery or someone's medical results, sent in the middle of a conversation about something tame, like the weather or something like that. And therapists say there is actually a reason for this. I guess many boomers were raised in an era where emotions were treated as facts rather than conversations. That's what they say. So I guess they're just trying to get out the information and not thinking too much about how it would come across. But we need some context, Grandma, like the who, what, where, and why, so I can know to be more or less worried about something, you know? Or you can be like my grandparents and just not tell me anything that's going on until weeks after it happened. Like, I still want to know, right? WIXX.
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That's Lotto, big energy on WIXX. My name is Mara, saying be kind and stay weird for Hayes, who's hopping on in a few. This next artist has got a new song on the Devil May Cry 2 soundtrack that's on Netflix right now. Here's Papa Roach.

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0: Yellow Card and Good Charlotte on WIXX. Should there be a petition for my name to be on the WIXX merch? That is what Heather and Kylie, who came and visited the studios today, literally says. Kylie, shout out to her, got a Huggy Natalie Corey t-shirt and then put a little sticky note on the bottom that said, "And Baby Hayes, Mara."
1: I love that.
0: Petition, I need to be on the merch. IXX.

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BTS with Swim, IXX. There's a man in Australia out Wisconsining Wisconsinites. Really, I think what he did is very dumb, but at least it's fun to watch. We'll talk about

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1: See, I don't know how car savvy you are, but me not being car savvy at all, I can probably tell you that this was a bad idea. So there's an Australian man who has a YouTube channel called Garbage Time. And the name is very accurate. The whole concept of his YouTube channel is he puts anything else into a car engine that's not engine oil. All right, so you can see where this is going. The latest victim is nacho cheese. He took giant cans of it and just poured it right into a Volkswagen Beetle. Here's the thing. It worked for a while. The oil pressure stayed up. Cheese showed up on the dipstick. The engine just kind of rolled with it until the heat kicked in, and then it turned into what I can only describe as a cheese volcano outside of a car. I don't want to spoil the rest of it for you, but let's just say it's not a good idea to put nacho cheese in your car engine, if you ever thought about it. If you want to check out the video, it's up on my blog at WIXX.com. Just text the word cheese to 31011 to see maybe a very terrible bad decision that you don't have to make yourself. Somebody else already did it for you. Text cheese to 31011 to check out nacho cheese in a Volkswagen Beetle.
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0: Marshmello and Kane Brown on WIXX. What is your least favorite bug and why? This is why I bring it up. Mara from the Middays is in the studio.
1: Yes, sir.
0: Rachel Monick of Fox 11. All right, I love her. But she posted a video on Facebook that really, really triggered me.
1: Oh,
0: I
1: no.
0: was scared. So she was in Door County over the weekend. She posted a video of all of the bay flies that were swarming the bay in Door County there. And they are my least favorite bug of all time. I live in Oshkosh, right? So I used to live right by Lake Winnebago. And when those lake flies or those bay flies got really bad a couple of years ago, I would be walking the dog and it's just this big black cloud coming towards you.
1: It's disgusting. These things
0: that, and they're creepy and they don't bite or anything. But like,
1: but they swarm around you and you can feel them on your skin. And it makes you creepy crawly.
0: Bugs are on my head. So I want to bring this on to you today at 406-1011 or chime in on the text line at 31011. Your least favorite bug and why?
1: Mara. Oh, geez. Mosquitoes. It's got to be. Me and my family, we do a lot of camping. And sometimes the mosquitoes are just so bad. You're getting bit. And then you're just covered in them. And I'm like, ugh. Bug spray is a must when you're going out, guys.
0: So it's probably a blood type that you have, too. It's
1: maybe,
0: like a certain blood type
1: that
0: those mosquitoes
1: love. I don't know
0: love.
1: Why.
0: You're like a little mosquito magnet. Love it. Want to hear from you, 406-1011, your least favorite bug and why.
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0: Khan, WIXX. I'm Hayes. I got freaked out by Rachel Monick from Fox 11's video of all the bayflies in Door County. They creep me out. I'm asking you, what is your least favorite insect and why? 406-1011 if you want to chime in. What are you thinking?
1: A tarantula.
0: Well, have you ever seen a tarantula, though?
1: Yes, actually I have. They crawl on your boots. You can't leave your boots outdoors. Some of us, our work boots smells so bad, you just take them off outside and you leave them outside. I'm not even joking.
0: Wait, have you ever put your foot into your boot one time and found one in there?
1: Dude, I don't know.
0: I mean, I would pay to see you scream like a little girl, I'm gonna be honest.
1: You know what?

0: 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I'm Hayes, talking about the insect or the bug that just gives you the heebie-jeebies. Cassie from Green Bay texting in, June bugs, they're big and dumb and way too loud. Cicadas, too, they're also kind of big and dumb and have no sense of spatial awareness. They just want to be by you all the time. They're so loud. 406-1011. Heather, least favorite insect and why?
1: Cockroach, because they're absolute. They just creep me out.
0: See, I don't trust an insect that could outlive me.
1: I had to give somebody a can of soda once. There was a cockroach on the bottom of their soda can, and I both freaked out.
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0: Eminem, Houdini, WIXX. I'm Hayes. So Cassie from Green Bay texted into 31011 that she hates June bugs. They're big and dumb and way too loud. I'm asking you, what is your least favorite insect and why? 920-406-1011 to jump in on this. Billy Joe from New London, I accidentally just screamed your name over the radio.
1: I heard it. I thought I heard it.
0: I have my mic on. All right, well, anyway.
1: So, I think I'm going to identify now as a June bug because I'm big, I'm loud, and I am annoying, and I take up people's space. I identify as a June bug now.
0: But you're cute doing it. Ayo.
1: Yeah.

0: The latest from One Republic. It's called Need Your Love. IXX, I'm Hayes, 406-1011. What's up, Ashley?
1: I absolutely hate the Asian ladybugs.
0: Yeah, they're so fake. They're not even real ladybugs.
1: So this past October, I was out on my hunting land, and like it got really warm. It was like 80 degrees. And thousands and thousands of those little Asian ladybugs were all over the place. And I got so ate up.
0: I was gonna say, those ones bite, right? Like, normal ladybugs don't bite, but they do.
1: Yeah, I got so ate up by them. I had over 100 bites from head to toe. I was in shorts and a tank top. And I ended up having an allergic reaction to it because they were so bad.

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1: It's the bug or the insect that gives you the heebie-jeebies every time. 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What's up, Dawn and Oshkosh?
2: Centipedes.
1: Yeah.
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1: I didn't know this, but somebody just texted into 31011 that when you kill centipedes, their legs keep moving. 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
2: Well, and just imagine if they wore tap shoes.
1: Oh my God. No. No.
2: They would be so loud.
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0: WIXX Hurling Clark Law from Traffic Alert. You'll want to avoid I-43 northbound in Green Bay heading toward the Leo Frigo. There was an accident just past the Leo Frigo that's closing down the entire highway. I-43 northbound, all lanes are closed right now due to that crash as they clean that up. They're routing all traffic off onto East Shore Drive and the Webster Avenue exit before the Leo Frigo. Just expect some major backups and delays in that area. Again, I-43 northbound over the Leo Frigo is currently closed right now due to a crash. Text the word traffic to 31011 if it's safe to do so. You'll sign up for traffic alerts right to your phone thanks to Hurling Clark Law Firm and IXX.
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Olivia Rodrigo now.

0: the script. 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IXX, I'm Hayes. All right, with finals coming up and school coming to a close very, very soon, we're going to play Thank You Next Caller. 10 seconds to name five things in any category that I give you, but I'll let you pick the category, at least the school subject that you're most comfortable with. 920-406-1011. 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

0: 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I'm Hayes. 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
0: WIXX Severe Weather Alerts are brought to you by Ivy Trails Gift and Garden Center of Green Bay and Manitowoc. The National Weather Service has just issued a severe thunderstorm warning for East Central Langlade and Northern Oconto counties that goes until around 5 o'clock this evening. At around 4:18, a severe thunderstorm was located near Gardner Dam Scout Camp. That's about 23 miles east of Anago. That's moving east at 30 miles per hour. Hazard with these storms is around 60 mile per hour wind gusts and quarter size hail. This is a radar indicated storm. Hail damage to vehicles could be expected, and wind damage to roofs, siding, and trees. They're saying the severe thunderstorm is going to be near Gardner Dam Scout Camp and White Lake around 4:20, and then Mountain around 4:35, and Bear Paw Scout Camp around 4:45 p.m. Other locations included impacted by these storms: Langlade, Boulder Lake Campground, and Crooked Lake. Again, a severe thunderstorm warning is in effect now for East Central Langlade County and Northern Oconto counties until 5 o'clock this evening. I'll keep you posted with the latest information, or if you want severe weather alerts right to your phone, text the word SEVERE, S-E-V-E-R-E, to 31011. 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

0: 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We're back in the morning.
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Benson Boone, IXX. I'm Hayes. No Carrie Peterson from Appleton calling me back for Pick Your Purse. 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

0: 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I'm Hayes. Mara from the Middays is in the studio too.
1: Yeller.
0: Want to hear from you on this. What is something you did as a kid that you now only realize was extremely dangerous now that you're an adult? Reddit is talking about this today. Mara, I don't take you for being a bad kid, but I don't think you were a goody two shoes either.
1: Well, no, I was a goody two shoes is the thing, but the one time I wasn't a goody two shoes, I went to this party. Have you ever been to one of those parties like in the middle of the woods?
0: No, that's a northern Wisconsin thing, and I'm from Milwaukee, so we didn't do that.
1: They would happen all the time. So the one time I decided to go, you know, everybody's drinking, there's a big fire going, and looking back on it, I'm like, if that fire got out of hand, we were in the middle of a field, dude. That could have like burnt the whole field down.
0: Mara single-handedly burned down all of Okano Falls.
1: Sorry.
0: Thinking of back to the county fair when I was in middle school, I was riding the freak out ride,
1: right,
0: which is like a claw and it goes almost 360 around, but like it doesn't, you know what I'm talking about?
1: I won't even touch that with a 10-foot pole.
0: So when I was on it one time, it broke down. We were just free swinging and the carnival worker had to stop us with his bare hands. It took him 35 minutes and we're just swinging around. I think about it now looking at all the videos of those carnival rides breaking down that I probably could have died.
1: Hasn't someone before already?
0: I've seen videos.
1: Jeez, man.
0: Want to hear from you. 920-406-1011. Is there something you did as a kid that you now as an adult are like, yep, that was pretty dangerous? 406-1011. Call me.
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0: Zeta Miramoris, WIXX. I'm Hayes. When you look back when all the things you did as a kid, is there something that you did that you now realize as an adult was very dangerous? You probably shouldn't have done that. 920-406-1011 if you want to chime in on this. Christine, you were a pretty wild child, yeah?
1: Oh my, so many things. But one thing was sliding down a hill where I knew there was a barbed wire at the end. And if you slid too far, you had to make sure you went lean all the way back so you didn't get decapitated.
0: Yeah. You know, casually.
1: That might have been a little crazy to do that as an adult now.
0: Well, I mean, it just means you're really good at limbo.
1: Oh my, yeah. I don't think I could bend now, though. I'm pretty sure I would just, it would be the end.
2: They say the holy water's watered down, and this town's lost its faith. Our colors will fade eventually, so if our time is running out, day after day, we'll make the mundane a masterpiece. Oh my, my, oh my, my love, I take one look at you, you're taking me out.

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2: Marissa calling me at 406-1011. Marissa, what is something you did as a kid that you now only realize as an adult was extremely dangerous?
3: So when I was going to college in the UP, we did something called two tracking. And so essentially what that was is we would get into the bed of a pickup truck and hang on to the back windows as the driver would drive us through like fields and hills to try and knock us out.
2: It's like hillbilly wakeboarding.
3: Yeah. And, you know, being a 30-year-old with three kids, I'm like, I can't believe I survived that.
2: You wonder if your kids are going to, like, do something like that, like how you would react if you found out.
3: Oh, Lordy, I think I'm in trouble.

0: 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Your outfit is fire.
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0: 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We're back in the morning.
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1: 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I mean, I like saving money, and I like good service for my mobile network, just so if I do get a text message from Natalie, my co-host, I don't have to answer it, but it's nice to know that I do have the best service in America. 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
9: Bergstrom, driven to deliver.
10: Fox 11 says tonight will be mostly cloudy with a low of 42. Tomorrow becoming partly cloudy and breezy with a high of 60. Seeing some strong thunderstorms make their way through southern Marinette and central Oconto counties until around 6 o'clock this evening. And around 527, strong thunderstorms, were located about 14 miles west of Marinette. Those are moving east at 30 miles per hour. Wind gusts up to 40 miles per hour with penny-sized hail. So some gusty winds could knock down some tree limbs and blow around unsecured objects. Again, a strong thunderstorms right now for southern Marinette and central Oconto counties. Other locations impacted by that Marinette, Peshtigo, Harmony, and County line. Looks like 68 degrees in Green Bay, 71 in Appleton, and 72 in Oshkosh with Olivia D. now in IXX.

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2: Even though Justin Bieber's all grown up with a wife and kids, doesn't mean he has to stop clapping back at the haters. 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

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This is the most Wisconsin thing somebody could probably do, but it was done by an Australian. Viral video right now from a YouTube channel called Garbage Time. He took his Volkswagen Beetle, and instead of putting oil in the engine, put nacho cheese. And you know what? 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Cheese to 31011 IXX.

Rosé, Bruno Mars, IXX. Still time for you to register for the Epic Marathon and Running Festival. 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I could be-

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